0: That it is.
1: We're in the middle of a crucial question of day, but I think it's time we just do a cruise quiz. 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
1: But one in particular Chuck Dizzle has been talking about. 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
2: I don't want the ban to happen.
1: Yeah, you don't want the ban to happen. 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
1: Yes, sir.
0: Jackie Ramirez in here.
2: That's me.
0: Nico Blitz in the mix. I'm Chuck Dizzle. Cruz show is going down. Cruz is actually in Vegas doing God knows what. All right. But it's
1: probably
0: all good.
1: Gambling, man.
2: Yeah. We lost connection with him like 2 hours ago.
0: Hey, man. Oh, my God. It is what it is, man. Daniel out in Eastville. What the hell, man? You calling number 10.
3: Guys.
2: Congrats, bro. You want a family four-pack of tickets to Raging Waters. Summer is heating up, and you get to go to Raging Waters, California. Congrats, bro.
3: Thank you so much.
0: You with the family right now?
3: I'm just with my daughter. My wife's headed to work, but she's listening. Can I give her a shout-out?
0: Absolutely.
2: Yeah,
0: go ahead.
3: I want to do a shout-out to my lovely wife, Christina. I love you, baby, and I hope we have a great time this summer.
0: Oh, look at you. Getting them points. I see you, guys.
2: All right.
3: I choose Cruz.
4: Yeah. I choose Cruz.
0: Hey. Oh,
2: thank you, sweetie.
1: Oh, there we go.
2: I love that. Nico Blitz back in the mix. Let's get it.
1: Yes, sir. Boss Man D-Lo on the way in YG right now, though. This is new YG with Pusha T.
0: Why
1: it's
0: not?
1: Called OMG on Real 92.3. You feel me?
2: Oh,
1: let's
2: God.
1: Go.
5: Oh, my God.
1: Uh-huh.
5: Oh, my God.
1: Uh-huh.
5: Oh, my God. Hey, oh, my God. Oh, my God.

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Oh my God, don't trust him, it's a scam. That be fast talking, you should have ran. Oh my God, I went Rory, went Lamb. Oh my God, they don't know what to do with him. Oh my God, I took my shirt off to swim. She like, oh my God, even in the gym. Oh my God, oh my God, oh my God, hey, oh my God, oh my God, oh my God.

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Yo, what's cracking? This the homie Ice Cube, and you in the mix with my homeboy, Nico Blitz, on the Cruise Show. 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

0: It's Brown Eyes 23, LA's new home for hip hop. The Cruise Show. I'm your girl, Jackie Ramirez. Nico Bliss is in the mix, and Chuck Dizzle. Oh, Cruise is in Vegas right now, and we lost him.
1: Doing God knows what.
0: Yeah, I don't know if he was out drinking, or I don't know. No, I'm just kidding. We just lost connection with him, but he'll be back tomorrow. Right now, though, let's get to the Cheesemate.
2: 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It's the Cruise Show. 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
0: All right, so Lil Wayne, I guess, was absent from a show in Maine, and then he was late to a concert in New Hampshire. It's all bad, right? Yeah. And he didn't show up, didn't give any fans any explanation, didn't post anything on social media, and fans were really upset with him, saying, like, yo, we paid good money to see you.
1: Rightfully so.
0: Hard-earned money. Mm-hmm. Where you at? At least give us an explanation. He finally went on Instagram Live and said that he was going through some health issues.
1: Okay.
0: Apparently, he's going through epilepsy issues.
1: Which is common for Wayne.
0: Yes, and seizures that will remain for the rest of his life. So he said that these struggles ultimately kept him from performing last week. And then in the middle of his live stream, he said that he revealed that him and his girlfriend broke up. So I don't know if it's heartbroken Wayne that, like, you know, just didn't want to go and do a show.
1: I'm here for the life updates. Prayers up for Weezy. I want you to be in good health. Mm-hmm. But bro, you got to settle a little bit better than that, man. I think he had a guitar on when he was playing music.
0: I'm
1: it's like,
0: dead.
1: Bro, show me the IV. You know what I'm saying? Lay in the bed at the very
0: least. Lay in the hospital bed
1: something.
0: At least.
1: Give us something.
0: You know? Hopefully Wayne is feeling better. And he will be back on tour as of July 16th. So I'll keep you guys updated in the Cheesemate.
1: Thank you, Jackie Ramirez. Nico Blitz back in the mix.

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0: 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Nothing can stop me. I'm all the way up.
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0: 93 LA's new home for hip hop. You're tapped in with the crew. Sean, your girl Jackie Ramirez, Nico Blitz in the mix, Chuck Dizzle,
1: yes,
0: and Jay or Cruz, ma'am. Who is out. I know Nico Blitz has that habit of saying yes sir when I'm even on the mic. Is
1: yeah,
0: all good. So some big news. The Real Show is back. That means a lineup announcement is coming tomorrow.
1: You're less than 24
0: Big
1: hours
0: Boys
1: away.
0: Neighborhood, Big Boys Neighborhood tomorrow at 8 a.m. Big Boy is going to drop the full lineup and everything you need to know of the realest concert of the summer.
1: Uh-huh.
0: It's back, it's coming, and we are ready. I mean, I can't wait to see our listener family out there. I can't wait for our listener family to hear who's on the lineup, who's on the bill. It's going to be a party. We're going up this summer.
1: I can't wait for y'all to win these tickets as well.
0: I know. I mean, it's our show. We're going to have tickets.
1: I hope we got tickets.
0: I hope you I have tickets,
1: Doc,
0: Chuck.
1: Knowing how it is around here. We got to figure this out, man.
0: I hope we can even get in.
1: Right,
0: the listeners will get in, but
1: for
0: I don't know if we'll get in. But either way, tomorrow, Big Boys Neighborhood, 8 a.m., that full lineup is going to be announced. 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

0: tomorrow at 8 a.m. with Big Boy's Neighborhood. So, I'm telling you, I got a little sneak peek of this lineup. It's going to be crazy.
1: Why you ain't told me who's there? I've been trying to figure out who's going to be there.
0: Because I'm not supposed to know. So, if I tell you, then you'll tell Sam, and then Sam will tell his
1: station. I got to wait till 8 a.m. like the rest of everybody else.
0: Yes, 8 a.m. tomorrow, man. The Real Show lineup announcement is going down, Los Angeles. Hey, let's kick things off with this Beano Rideau and Nipsey Hussle. That new album is dropping ASAP, man. This one is called Sacrifices. 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
1: What a dope, bro.
0: Coming up, I got E. coli in Pasadena. I've been dealing with it for like a week and a half. I was in the hospital, and I got to talk about it in a few, all right?
1: Disgusting.
0: Listen.
1: I'm mad you came to work today. You still got it a little bit.
0: Yeah, this place, Wagyu Master in Pasadena, the worst hot pot you could ever go to. 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

0: 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That's James Andre Jefferson Jr.
1: What it do, boo?
0: All right, man. 4th of July weekend is behind us. Shout out to everybody who celebrated America's 250th birthday. Unfortunately for me, I had E. coli for the last, like, week and a half.
1: Which is crazy as hell. I didn't know people was catching E. coli. I thought that was like Taco Bell back in like 2010.
0: Man, I went to this hot pot place where you cook your own food and they had like a buffet of like seafood. Bro, I have never been sicker in my life. I was throwing up out of both sides. And I'm talking about 103 degree temperature. I

0: you did.
1: Anyway, look, stay by your radio. Coming up next, man, we got the Daily Hate on deck. It's the Bootleg Kev Show.
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0: None.
1: Oh my gosh. When you're driving and people don't pass in the pass lane, I need a sign at this point. I need a sign to just put in the car. That's the passing lane. What are you doing?
0: What is the,
1: horrible.
0: Just so we're clear, the passing lane is which lane again? Because it sounds like you're hating on
1: me. The left lane.
0: Oh, okay. Okay.
1: You should be passing in the left lane. And then when you're at the speed you want, you go back to the right lane. Let people pass you on the left.
0: All right. That checks out. That makes sense. I just know if I'm on a freeway, people always seem to be angry when they drive by me. So maybe that's because I'm in the passing lane.
1: Yes, you either pass or you go get back in the right.
0: There it is. All right. Yeah, well, thanks for hating on me, ma'am. 877-817-2888. If you got something you want to hate on too, man, leave us a voicemail right now. Coming up,
2: the wedding of the century. Taylor Swift got married.
3: Oh, damn.
2: Yeah. And you'll never guess who officiated her wedding. All right. I don't even think I said that right, but it is what.

0: box. Hermes slides, they don't got a rock box. I got a Sprite watch, but it's not a G-Shock.
1: Some people say soccer culture doesn't exist in the U.S., but
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1: And it goes beyond the stats.
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0: Andre Jefferson Jr.
1: What a do, bro?
0: Taylor Swift and Travis Kelce got married in Madison Square Garden over the weekend. Adam Sandler was the official officiant. He's the one who married them.
1: You know what's crazy? Why is there no video of this event? I thought it was going to be all over live stream, Twitch, CNN and all that, but it wasn't.
0: I bet you it's going to be on Netflix in like 6 months. There's no way they were going to let that footage drop before then. Anyway, look, stay by your radio. We got the No Cap News coming up.

0: It's the Bootleg Cap Show, man. The No Cap News Report is a few minutes away. That's where James finds the crazy stories in the world. We talk about them. James, what you got coming up?
1: The last thing you want an insecure cop to have is AI surveillance, because they're doing a little extra surveillance on their exes. We'll talk about it when we get back.
0: More on that up next. 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It's the Bootleg Cap Show.

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1: What to do, bro?
0: All right, so friend of the show just moved in with his girl. They've been dating for around 2 years.
1: Hey, congrats to them.
0: He's hitting a little bit of friction over the subject of now getting a joint bank account because
1: hold on, what?
0: Well, his girlfriend, now that they have a place together, she's of the belief that now they should get a joint bank account to help handle the bills.
1: Oh, she's trying to scam. Stop playing. You better not do that.
0: He's not trying to do the joint bank account. He said, nope, we'll figure it out. We don't need a joint bank account. We've only been together 2 years, and she's taking this as, like, pretty personally.
1: You're not married. Ain't no way in hell you should get a joint bank account for just a boyfriend-girlfriend title.
0: Well, listen, what do y'all think? 877-817-2888. At what point in time should you get a joint bank account? All right. Is this girl wrong for tripping? Hell, what are your thoughts? All right. We're taking your calls up next. It's the Bootleg Kev Show.

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0: talking about joint bank accounts. It's the Bootleg Kev Show. That's James Andre Jefferson Jr.
1: What it about?
0: So, a friend of ours, been in a relationship for 2 years, just moved in with his lady. She is pressuring him to do the joint bank account.
1: That's thing. Too much. Too fast.
0: He's saying no. She's got a problem with it. At what point in time are we doing joint bank accounts, y'all? Is this lady tripping? Is my homie tripping for saying no? 877-817-2888. What do you think?
2: I agree. Only if you're married. Otherwise, you don't want to legally get caught up in that. You could just Venmo your roommate.
1: There you go. 100%. You can set up a schedule through Venmo. I get this payment on the 30th every month.
0: I like how she called the boyfriend the roommate.
1: Oh, that's what they are
2: if he's not going to propose.
1: After 2 years, what are we talking about? Come on, they just figuring it out.
0: Nothing. He hasn't proposed yet.
1: I know, but 2 years, it don't mean nothing.
0: Yeah, you're the guy who proposed.
2: Yeah, give it another year.
0: Yeah, don't listen to James, man. He waited 13 years to propose.
1: Anyway, hey, it is what it is.
0: We're talking joint bank accounts, 877-817-2888. What do you think?
3: Well, I was listening to y'all, and y'all was talking about how, like, only if you marry. But me, personally, I ain't with none of that. If I talk to you, if I call you my boo, you my man, if you hitting it, I need access to all your accounts. You feel me? Like, I'm in this for the long haul. Like, if you're hitting this, I get your money. Like,
1: I'm on your side. How many joint bank accounts have you got?
3: I need that money straight up. Because, like, once you hitting it, you're mine. You feel me?
0: Real quick, are you single or married?
3: No, I'm single and I'm ready to mingle, but not for nothing. All mine securing me. I need a man that's gonna protect and provide from the junk.
0: Okay. Oh, well, she said, if you hitting this, I need to hit that bank account.
1: Isn't there a word for that?
0: Isn't there a word for that?
1: It starts with never mind.
0: Does it rhyme with restitution?
1: Is there a link in her profile?
0: I don't know. Anyway, man, we're talking joint bank accounts. At what point in time do you get the joint bank account? 877-817-2888 is the number. It's the Bootleg Kev Show. Get at us.
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1: Man, the fourth Spider-Man movie, Brand New Day, is already on track to have the biggest opening of 2026. 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
2: Man, I hope this one is good because I've been kind of tapped out on the Marvel stuff, but Spider-Man might bring me back in for the whatever's coming for the future for Marvel.
1: Stay by your radio. 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

0: Yo, it's the Bootleg Kev Show holding it down, man. That's James Andre Jefferson Jr.
1: What a dobo.
0: Coming up, man, let's talk about it. I'll tell you what's on brand, and that's Donald Trump looking out for other criminals.
1: Lord.
0: Yo, the person he's considering getting out of jail is interesting. Let's just say that. We're going to break it down up next. It's the Bootleg Kev Show.
2: Yeah. Ice.

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1: What a dobo.
0: All right, our president and thief, I mean chief, I mean whatever you want to call him, our president and queef, Donald Trump.
1: Damn. I didn't know that was his nickname, but I like it.
0: I mean, he did just disclose that he made $1.4 billion in crypto in his first year as president. So, you know, not a corrupt guy at all. You know, they all flock together, these criminals. Donald Trump is considering a possible pardon for Diddy ahead of a new round of pardons, which could include a couple of other famous people. Now, I think this is pretty on brand if Trump were to free somebody who is a sexual deviant.
1: Oh, yeah. Trump don't give a damn about your crimes. If the cash app come through, you get that pardon. Diddy just had his on layaway. That's what took so long.
0: You think Diddy said

0: It's the Bootleg Kev Show. We're in the People's Mix right now, man. That's James Andre Jefferson Jr.
1: What it do, man?
0: Rolling, man. We got through 4th of July weekend. Did you do anything involving any fireworks, James?
1: No, I didn't do it myself. I just watched them. I don't mean messing with that. I like my hands the way they are.
0: I set off so much fireworks on Saturday. It was a lot.
1: How you got Eagle Eye and setting fireworks off?
0: Hey, man. Gotta pull it over the finish line for the kids, all right? Listen, man. Let's get into some brand new music right now. Ricky Rose, T.I. It's called Mahogany Caskets. It's

0: Help us now. Turn me up. It's the Bootleg Cap Show with James Andre Jefferson Jr.
1: What a do, boo?
0: Inside the People's Mix right now, y'all. We rolling. Hey, coming up, if you have a tattoo, you might be broke. I'm going to tell you why.
1: Oh, damn.
0: Up next, all right? There's some new research that's come out in regards to tattoos and wealth. We're going to break it down in a few. First things first, let's get into this one. Nipsey Hussle, Beano Redo. It's called Sacrifices. It's on the Bootleg Cap Show.
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0: It's the Bootleg Kev Show, man. That's James Andre Jefferson Jr.
1: What a do, bro?
0: All right, new research claims the higher the income, the lower the likelihood of someone having a tattoo. According to this research, people who earn less than $30,000 per year have the highest tattoo rate.
1: Oh, Lord. This is propaganda. But anyways, I'd rather be broke with a tattoo than rich on the Epstein list. So I'll just say that.
0: Okay, that was a lot. Anyway,
1: it's the truth.
0: Stay by your radio. Coming up next, we have got the no cap news on the way.
2: God knows I am
3: 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I was stargazing. Life goes on, honey.

0: It's the Bootleg Kev Show, man. The No Cap News Report. James finds the craziest stories in the world. We talk about them. What you got coming up, James?
1: I think we all can agree when you cheat on your partner, you're a bad person. But how you respond to that cheating is also important. I'm going to tell you what this lady did. It's kind of crazy.
0: We're going to break it down up next. Keep it locked.

0: know my little off they rocker.
1: Pickable. Surprise. This that chicken cheese. Pickable. Let me FaceTime my op. I'm in the street. Pickable. Yes, AGs. I'm putting something to sleep. Pickable. He on the ground. I praise God and start stumping feet. Pickable.

0: Hey, we're gonna tell you what's going on in these streets, man. And you know why? Giving it to you straight, no filter.
1: Let's go. Let's go.
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4: 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Time for the No Cap News right now. What up, James?
5: A woman has been in a relationship for 3 years and her boyfriend cheated on her. 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
4: Well, she spread her the ashes. 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
6: 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Yeah, how mad would you be if somebody took somebody that you love's ashes and just put them in the river without you knowing?
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6: Hey, you still recovering. You sick in the mind right now. This is too much.
4: 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Coming up next, man, we got the Daily Hate on the way. 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

fam. 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

Why couldn't I? 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

0: 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Wait, oh my God.
1: It's the Bootleg Kev Show. The Daily Hate on your Monday is coming up, man. Leave us a voicemail. If you got anything that you are annoyed by right now, we call it the Daily Hate. The phone number is 877-817-2888. Get at us. Anything you're hating on, James.
2: I'm hating on you because you breathe too hard when you eat.
1: Thank you. Wow.
2: You just be breathing. You talk about my smacking. You over here sound like an oxygen tank.
1: Anyway, look, what are you hating on? Leave us a voicemail. It's the Bootleg Kev Show.

0: know my little off they rocker. 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
1: Surprise. This that chicken cheese. Pickable. Let me FaceTime my op. I'm up the street. Pickable. Yes, AGs. I'm putting something to sleep. Pickable. He on the ground. I praise God and start stumping feet. 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
1: Broke business. 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

0: We're going to the voicemails. Leave us one, 877-817-2888. What are you hating on?
1: Yeah, I'm hating on situationships. Men just wanting to have situationships. They want us women to act like, give them the wife treatment, but in return, they want to keep us in the situationship, the in-between stage.
0: Situationships are hated on.
2: Oh, they gotta be.
0: A lot of dudes want situationships these days, all right? 877-817-2888. That is the number. What are you hating on?
3: Yeah, you want to know what I hate? I loathe when you text someone, they open it, don't reply back to maybe 2-3 hours later, as if you think that conversation is still valid. It is moot. It is over. It is done. You are on a 24-hour probation before you're allowed to text and or call me again.
0: Well, listen, ma'am, some people are busy and they can't reply for 2-3 hours. What if I'm at work?
2: Oh, yeah. You on probation, it sound like. That's why they're not getting back to you.
4: Appreciate you getting your hate on, all right? Look, if you got anything you want to hate on, you could do so at 877-817-2888. Get at us. Coming up, man, the wedding of the century transpired over the weekend.

0: Kev Show, man. That's James Andre Jefferson Jr.
1: What a dobo.
0: All right, man. Taylor Swift and Travis Kelce, they got married at Madison Square Garden in New York City over the weekend, and their officiant was Adam Sandler.
1: Oh, I know that wedding was hilarious, but I'm surprised we ain't getting nothing from it. No videos, no pictures, no outfits, or nothing like that.
0: Hey, man, Netflix, I bet you they're going to have a Netflix special or a DVD, or Taylor Swift's going to make her wedding a movie that you'll have to go watch in theaters.
1: I'm not going to watch it, but oh well.
0: Look, we're getting out of here. Back at it tomorrow, same time, same place, y'all. It's the Bootleg Kev Show.
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0: tomorrow at 8 a.m. with Big Boy's Neighborhood. So I'm telling you, I got a little sneak peek of this lineup. It's going to be crazy.
1: Why you ain't told me who's there? I've been trying to figure out who's going to be there.
0: Because I'm not supposed to know. So if I tell you, then you'll tell Sam, and then Sam will tell his
1: So patient. I got to wait until 8 a.m. like the rest of everybody else.
0: Yes, 8 a.m. tomorrow, man. The Real Show lineup announcement is going down, Los Angeles. Hey, let's kick things off with this Beano Rideau and Nipsey Hussle. That new album is dropping ASAP, man. This one is called Sacrifices. It's on Real 92.3.
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0: Coming up, I got E. coli in Pasadena. I've been dealing with it for like a week and a half. I was in the hospital, and I got to talk about it in a few, all right?
1: Disgusting.
0: Listen.
1: I'm mad you came to work today. 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
0: Yeah, this place, Wagyu Master in Pasadena, the worst hot pot you could ever go to. 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You might end up with E. coli and food poisoning, and your entire life will be ruined for 12 days.
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0: 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It's the Bootleg Kev Show. That's James Andre Jefferson Jr.
1: What it do, boo?
0: All right, man. 4th of July weekend is behind us. Shout out to everybody who celebrated America's 250th birthday. Unfortunately for me, I had E. coli for the last like week and a half.
1: Which is crazy as hell. I didn't know people was catching E. coli. I thought that was like Taco Bell back in like 2010.
0: Man, I went to this hot pot place where you cook your own food and they had like a buffet of like seafood. Bro, I have never been sicker in my life. I was throwing up out of both sides. And I'm talking about 103 degree temperature. I have lost at least 12 pounds.

0: Anyway, look, stay by your radio. Coming up next, man, we got the Daily Hate on deck. It's the Bootleg Cat.
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1: What a dubbo.
0: The Daily Hates coming up, y'all. We're not hating on the fact, though, that the real show just got announced. It's going to be fun. August 21st, Sexy Red, Key Glock, The Baby, Beano, Coil Ray, and more. 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So make sure you head over there. But look, The Daily Hate is coming up. If you got something you want to hate on, leave us a voicemail one more time. That number, 877 813

0: celebrations. I'm tired of all the bars being crowded. I can't go to a restaurant without 50 billion people on my head screaming. That's everywhere. I mean, I have
1: friends that all of a sudden... So you're not a fan of the World Cup festivities going on?
0: No. Right. I'm not into it. I'm over it. I'm tired of it. Let's move on, y'all.
1: I'm going to lie. A lot of people who I never, never, ever watched soccer in their life, in my life, are all of a sudden a huge soccer fan.
2: First of all, it's football.
1: Soccer. Football. We're in America. It's soccer.
2: Okay, I see what's going on.
0: It's soccer.
1: She's hating on the World Cup. She's over it, James.
2: Oh, yeah. Hey, come on. Get with the business.
1: Hey, what are you hating on? Leave us a voicemail. 877-817-2888. Let's do this LMA 100 right here on Real 92.3. Turn us

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0: Andre Jefferson Jr.
1: What a do, bro?
0: Taylor Swift and Travis Kelce got married in Madison Square Garden over the weekend. Adam Sandler was the official officiant. He's the one who married them.
1: You know what's crazy? Why is there no video of this event? I thought it was going to be all over live stream, Twitch, CNN and all that, but it wasn't.
0: I bet you it's going to be on Netflix in like 6 months. There's no way they were going to let that footage drop before then. Anyway, look, stay by your radio. We got the No Cap News coming up.

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1: 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I went deaf on it.

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1: 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Let me FaceTime my op. 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
4: My baby just text, she don't let me no more. 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Who trippin', I ain't trippin', I just go with the flow. I'm on the 405, with some 304. Make back of the range, it's your main thing. From the bottom, getting top, while I lane change.

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6: Oh my God, oh my God, oh my God, hey, oh my God, oh my God.

house at the Ritz, in a mirror in a bathroom, can't believe I'm this. 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

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Only platinums on the wrist, how hood am I? 25 year run, how good am I? Oh my God, Rolls Royce all electric. 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

your phone tap on the tens, man. Booker T naked. Yes, this is where Luther calls to complain about his neighbor parading around naked and scaring the kids. This is going to get into your phone tap on the tens right here. Big Boy Neighborhood.

0: Hello, man. 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
1: Snicket.
0: How you doing? It's Luther Lufe from down the street.
1: Yeah.
0: I have a son that's 9 years of age. My son was walking down the street, and I guess you were in your front window right there, and he told me that you was parading around naked.
1: No.
0: And that when you seen him, you just started, like, thrusting your pelvis at the kids in there.
1: Naked.
0: Naked.
1: No.
0: Yes.
1: No.
0: Yes, my son.
1: No.
0: Yes.
1: No.
0: Yes.
1: I don't do that.
0: Yes,
1: I never did do that.
0: Well, maybe the medication is making you doing the boogaloo.
1: No, I'm not on that kind of medication.
0: He said, Daddy, the old man down the street put his hands on his hip, let his backbone slip, and he started thrusting his pelvis at him.
1: That wasn't under me.
0: He said he looked at you for a
1: I
0: long
1: don't
0: time.
1: Care what he said.
0: First, he
1: you
0: thought it was.
1: You listen to me, man.
0: Now, you listen to me.
1: You listen to me.
0: All right, go ahead.
1: Man, I ain't never done that.
0: Man, you did.
1: Well, I don't
0: he said
1: care.
0: That first he thought it was an extra belly button or something, but
1: I
0: then he realized it was your because you start swinging it around at the kids.
1: No.
0: And flicking your
1: no.
0: teeth in and out with your
1: no.
0: tongue.
1: I never come out of the bedroom without my clothes on.
0: You said it right now. You said you never come out the bedroom with your clothes on.
1: But I said without them.
0: What you mean, dot com?
1: I told you. Mister, what you say your name was?
0: My name is Luther Lufe. I'm down the street, man. I drive the burgundy Volkswagen
1: okay.
0: with the purple top with the
1: I
0: orange
1: wish
0: wheels.
1: Come down here and let me.
0: You, what you want to do?
1: I ain't never done that.
0: All I'm asking you, man, is stop being naked in front of my boy.
1: Listen.
0: Nobody want to see your wrinkled man.
1: No.
0: And
1: yes.
0: I see you with your hand in your pants, but I didn't think that you was this much of
1: no.
0: a pervert. Just put some clothes on before somebody get their false teeth cracked out their mouth.
1: Okay.
0: All right?
1: I thank you.
0: God bless you.
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0: Big Boy Big Neighborhood. Boy. Jesus Sepulveda's up in here. Jesus, hang loose. What you got, my brethren?
1: Oh, man, it gets weirder and weirder with me, dude, because I have these weird rituals, you know? No. Well, people say they're weird, but it makes sense to me. Mm-hmm. Like, little things that I have to do in order to get through, like, a certain situation. Like, when I go to sleep, I have to turn on and off the lights, like, flicker the lights in the living room. I have to. Oh. It just needs to happen. Right. I don't know why. I don't understand. It just needs to happen. Because if it doesn't happen, I'll have like bad dreams or I'm superstitious.
0: It's a thing like for something. You, huh?
1: Yes. I hear you. It needs to go down. Like I need to.
0: Have you ever tried not to do it and then you go back and do it?
1: And I have to go back and do it. And I'm like, I know it's ridiculous. I know it's dumb. And there's sometimes where I'm so tired and falling asleep and I'm like, wait, I didn't do it. I have to. I get up.
0: Get out the bed.
1: Force myself to do it. Yeah. Because I had times where I didn't do it, and I felt terrible. And I was like, that's what it is. It's the flickering. I don't know. It makes sense to me.
0: So before you go to sleep, you got to flick the lights on and off.
1: I got to flick the lights on and off. And if I'm in, like, in a hotel room, because a lot of times I'm in hotel rooms because I travel, I do have the bathroom. The bathroom needs to be flickering.
0: Oh, it's the bathroom light.
1: It has to. Something needs to be flickering.
2: It's kind of creepy.
1: I don't know what it is. Is it creepy?
2: A little bit,
1: It makes sense to me, though. It makes sense to me. Even when I start, like, a drink, if I open a Coke or something, whatever I'm going to drink, the water bottle, I have to touch with both hands.
0: I noticed that.
1: And only my tips of my fingers. I got to put them like that, and then I drink them.
0: Yeah, it looks like a little baby holding a bottle.
1: Yeah, like a baby holding a bottle. I don't know why, but that's just the way it is. It's weird when I'm at a bar.
0: There's times when I'm driving like, home, and I'll say, man, if I see like 10 white cars, I'm going to have a good day.
2: Really?
0: Yeah, it'd be something like that where I'm like, man, I count like 10 cars. I say 10 Teslas or 10 Mercedes-Benzes, like something like
2: that's
0: that.
2: That's interesting.
0: Wow. Not all the time, but yeah, I'll do that.
1: Sometimes if you're like at 9, do you like go around just to see one more car?
0: I've literally drove. Yeah, like, oh, I'm not going to get to the house first. Yeah. Hell yeah, man.
1: Hey, dude.
0: You, Lou?
3: This is weird because I probably don't do it in front of you guys, but I like eating pizza with ketchup.
0: Really?
3: Yeah.
0: What? Why don't do that here?
3: I don't know. I think specifically Shakey's pizza, bro.
0: With ketchup?
3: Shakey's pizza. I always have to add more ketchup on it. It's so
2: that's crazy.
3: More-

0: Well, ketchup. Kind of I don't think there's ketchup in pizza, dude.
1: Well, there's marinara sauce, but I just put ketchup on top.
2: Right.
0: No,
3: tomato based. You should be the last one saying something. We just listen to all this weird stuff from you,
0: you're
3: big
0: right,
3: baby.
0: You're right. But
1: I put ketchup on it. I don't know why.
0: Really?
1: I love it.
0: It's marinara sauce. Okay. Yeah. All right. That's what you... What?
1: Marinara sauce is tomato based sauce. Basically.
0: Yeah, but that's different. It's like a more vinegary with ketchup. It's like there's no way.
3: Okay, light flicker. Be quiet. Yeah.
0: I guess. Bro. All right.
3: Is this what you're going to do? What about you?
4: I have to sleep with like the blue light on. Really? It's not it's not that crazy.
0: The blue light? What's the blue light?
4: A little blue light. What'd
0: you
4: say?
0: The blue light? You know the blue light. Not blue. The blue light. The blue light? The blue light? I need to sleep with the blue light on.
4: The blue light?
0: No. Oh, I need the blue light. The blue light.
3: So what happens when you go somewhere? Do you have to bring a light with you?
4: No, I haven't even tried it yet because I actually just started at the beginning of the year. But I sleep a lot more comfortable, though.
3: Really, though?
4: Yeah, with the blue light.
3: So everyone's got one.
0: Yeah.
3: Everyone's got one. What's you or what's someone's weird ritual?
0: Oh, yeah.
3: All righty. Everyone's got one. So what is that weird ritual with you or someone? Hit us up. Big Boy's
0: Big
3: Neighborhood.
5: She make me feel so good. Better than I would by myself, or if I was with somebody else. You don't understand. She make the people say yeah, yeah.

0: This is Natalie from San Gabriel.
1: Hi, this is Davion.
0: Hey.
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1: LA's new home for hip hop.
3: I am reincarnated. I was stargazing. Life goes on, honey.

0: Big Boy Neighborhood. Jesus was speaking about weird rituals, and we were saying everybody's got one.
1: Mm-hmm. Yes, sir.
0: So what's your or someone's weird ritual? Our guy Chuck that worked with us, man. Our producer Juan came in and said, Chuck has one.
1: Oh, Chuck,
0: and this is yours?
2: This is mine. I don't know where it started, but this is one I have.
0: What happened to your finger? You got your finger like one of the metal chains.
2: All the jamming and work that we do here, man. Yeah. Just for take one for the team, man.
0: Really, what is that?
3: The July weekend, brother.
2: No, yeah. My finger was intact. My finger's intact.
0: Why is your finger in that little sling, though?
2: It hurts, man. I jammed it, man.
0: How so?
2: I was typing a lot, man. A lot of things to do around here,
0: Were you typing like
2: man.
0: A mad letter or something?
2: Nah, man.
0: I said email. For real. Did you break up with your rubber doll or? What's going on here?
1: Hey,
0: did you pop the air? Did you drain it?
2: All the work we do.
1: You
2: gotta
1: take breaks, man. You gotta take breaks.
2: Yeah. That's me editing all the audio around here, man.
0: Yeah. Let that be the reason. I've been having editors for 33 years.
2: I swear to God.
0: No one's coming in a sling. All right, what's going on? Ritual.
2: I actually put my hat on before my pants.
1: I mean,
2: I am not lying. I don't know where it started.
0: I love it though. Yo,
2: but look, the draw's on first, man.
0: Right, it's just
2: like the jeans or the shorts. Yeah. But I put my hat on first. I don't know why.
0: I think we're talking about, I think everyone got one.
4: Yeah.
0: Mine ain't better than yours, and yours not different than mine.
5: I would too with that set of hair, you know what I mean?
1: Oh, no, come on. Don't do that.
0: There it is. You know, I got to put my boxers on backwards, then I got to take them off and put them on forward.
4: What?
0: I'm just playing.
1: Oh, shit.
2: Man, you may want to check the tag. Who knows?
0: Can you imagine? So you put your hat on.
2: Yeah, like, I don't know where it started, man, but sometimes
0: Hey, man, do you think whenever you have, like, sexual intercourse, do you ever think that when you first have it that you'll leave your hat on?
2: No, I think that's the last thing that's on anybody's mind at that point. Another kind of hat, but not that.
0: You let all that get past them.
2: Another kind of hat, but not this kind of hat.
0: Let's go to Maximus, see what's going down with Maximus. See what's going down with Maximus in here. Maximus, hello.
6: Hello.
0: Hello there, Maximus. Maximus, what city are you calling from?
6: I'm calling from Camarillo.
0: Camarillo up in here. Maximus, everybody's got one. What's yours or someone else's weird ritual?
6: All right, so mine is I'm a big entertainment dude. So for me, like, I could have hot food. Like, my food just came out the oven. Like, it's on a hot plate. But I need my entertainment. If I got a hot plate in front of me, I will wait, let it get a little bit cold, as long as I'm making sure I got some form of entertainment, whether that's my show, some sort of something on the TV. I got to have my entertainment.
0: So you got to watch something.
4: Like the iPad kids.
0: Yeah, you got to watch something, man.
6: I got to watch something.
0: Like, Louis, you say you have a certain spoon that you like,
5: Yeah, I got a certain spoon that no one touches. Bro.
1: Oh, that's hilarious.
0: Hey, dude, I got a water cup at the house that I got to drink water out of.
1: Same
0: and
1: here.
0: it's a big red cup.
1: That's
0: and I gotta grab that cup.
1: That's so true.
0: I can grab another, but by preference, I gotta grab that
1: and
0: one.
1: And I'm with Maximo, dude. I hate when I get like a fast food and I'm like searching through Netflix. I'm like, hurry up!
4: Right.
1: Let me find something quick. Because, I want to eat. That's so true.
0: Man, maybe you and Maximo need to watch something. Do a Netflix and chill.
1: Hold
0: on for a second, Maximo. I'm going to put you on hold, man. I'm going to put you on hold.
5: Love Island night, bro.
0: Oh, yeah. Maybe watch Love Island together.
5: A little watch party, huh?
0: Yeah, man. Everybody's got one. What's something you or someone have, man, that's kind of a weird thing? Hit us up. Chuck gonna go back and listen to the comment I said, and he going, he was saying I was a virgin. Big Boy's Neighborhood.

0: Some people say soccer culture doesn't exist in the U.S., but
1: it is an American game.
0: And it goes beyond the stats.
2: It's your culture.
3: It's a connecting force.
4: I like watching it with my dad.
0: To the players and the stories.
5: I took an elbow to my head, which cracked my skull.
0: From Futuro Studios, this is American Football, a show about soccer culture in the U.S. and its underdog roots. 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

0: Big Boy's Neighborhood. All righty. Your chance to speak on it. Now, everybody's got one. What's your weird or someone else's weird thing? What's that ritual? We're going to bring Marlene into the neighborhood and see what's going down with Marlene. Marlene, hello.
1: Hello.
0: Hello there, Marlene, on the scene. You know what I mean? Marlene, our queen. Everyone's got one. What's your weird or someone else's weird thing?
1: So wherever I sleep, whether it's my room, I sleep in the living room sometimes, in a hotel, I cannot have light. Like, I cover the lights in the microwave because I don't want to see that light from the kitchen. I cover the light on the logo on my TV that is shining. I cover it with tape or a black piece of paper. Yeah. I have to have the room pitch black wherever I'm at.
2: Wow.
0: Man, let me tell you, Marlene.
2: That's crazy. Yeah.
0: I kind of do the same thing, but it's hard to do when I'm at home. But if when I travel, like the clock, I have to take like a towel
2: and
0: put it over the clock or something. It's too much light for me. But with Veto, man, you would think she's shooting a video. All the lights she has on.
3: Myra has this like makeup fridge, bro, for her makeup.
4: Okay.
0: That has a light on it.
3: Neon light is shining bright. I'm like, bro.
0: Yeah, man.
3: Turn the TV on at this point.
4: I need a little light. I get too scared.
0: That's why you say you got the, what does she have over now? The what kind of light?
2: The blue light.
4: The blue light.
2: Yeah, man.
0: Yeah, like last night, Veto had the TV on, and I'm like, Jesus Christ.
2: Yeah.
0: I got eye mask at the house and everything. That's what you probably need to get Marlene as well. Get you an eye mask.
2: Mm,
0: let's bring Anthony into the neighborhood and see what's going down with Anthony up in here. Anthony, hello.
5: Hello
0: there, Anthony. Brother, what city are you calling from, Anthony?
5: I'm coming from Strong Beach, Long Beach.
0: Strong Beach, Long Beach. You call slipping, it's the wrong beach.
2: Woo!
0: All right, now, Anthony from Long Beach. Everyone's got one. What's your thing or someone's weird thing?
5: Hey, I'm telling you this straight up. Traditionally, being Filipino, my mom's put it in my head. I have to wash the dishes.
2: Oh,
5: I got to wash the dishes. I cannot do it without going to sleep. It can't be one spoon, one fork, two chopsticks. I don't care.
0: So there could be nothing dirty in the sink. Like, you got to wash the dishes before you go to sleep.
5: I can't do it. I don't know what it is. My mom put it in my head, and now my wife is a baker. So she puts up around, the pans all in the bay. We got, like, ube all over the place. Oh. And I was like, oh, my God, I have to wash this. And my wife be like, get your butt to bed. Do you know there's ube in there? I got to clean that. I don't know what to do. And my mom be like, hey, wash the dishes when I was younger. She's like, if you're not, you got cockroach going in your ear.
2: Hey, man. Oh, yeah.
0: Parents used to be cold back in the days, man.
2: I don't do a lot of that
0: with my kids.
4: It's all gentle parenting now.
0: Yeah, I know. Different kind of parenting. Yeah, it's all like, you know, no, that's not true, son. That's not true.
4: That's crazy.
0: Hit us up. Everybody's got one. What's your or someone else's weird thing? Hit us up. Big Boy Neighborhood.

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Real 92.3, LA's new home for hip-hop, big boy neighborhood. Boy. It's about that time for your phone tap, ladies and gentlemen. A little bit of maid service right here. Mr. Luther calls a resident to let them know that they have won a maid cleaning service. But listen to what time the maid cleaning service show up. It's going to get into your phone tap on the 10s right here, big boy's neighborhood.

0: Hello.
1: Yes, I was calling in reference to letting you know that the application that you filled out for the free maid service for 1 year, and we're just calling to let the person at the residence to notify them that they will be receiving the free maid service for 1 year, courtesy of We Clean Everything.
0: I guess it won't hurt to try it.
1: What day would you like your service?
0: I'd like Thursday.
1: Okay, so we're going to set you up for Thursday between 2:30 and 3:30 a.m.
0: 2:30 and 3:30 a.m.
1: Yes, ma'am.
0: I don't want that.
1: Just go ahead and keep the house dirty like it is. Thursday, they will come in and they'll clean that place up like it's nobody's business.
0: I told you my house was dirty.
1: I know it is.
0: I just told you I don't want your service.
1: Why you don't want my service, ma'am? Because I'm a black man?
0: No.
1: Because I don't know my daddy?
0: Well, that's stupid. I don't even know you. How do I know you don't know your daddy?
1: Oh, okay, at first you wanted the service, and then now you're saying that you don't want the service because I'm a PIMP.
0: I didn't tell you I wanted it in the first place.
1: Ma'am, they're going to come irregardless.
0: They do not want you here.
1: Well, we are coming there. They will be there on Thursday, hon, okay? We're going to have Lil John come down.
2: Okay.
0: A little what?
1: Lil John.
2: What?
0: Lil John.
2: Uh-huh.
1: Man, let's not get caught up on names right now. Let's just get caught up on this beautiful service that you're about to have and how your house is going to go from dirty to clean, from the ghetto to the getmo.
0: I got a problem with your call.
1: Why you got problems with my call?
0: Because I told you I didn't want nobody in my house, and you gonna send them on out here anyway? That don't make no kind of sense.
1: They coming to your house.
0: Goodbye.
1: Okay, thank you so much. It's a pleasure.
0: Goodbye.
3: Everything that's free is not always great. Believe that. All righty, now, Real 92.3, LA's new home for hip-hop, Big Boy's Neighborhood. Louis G, man, what's up with this World Cup food?
4: Oh, have you seen this food that they're serving at some of the stadiums?
3: Nah.
4: It's getting, like, super ridiculous, bro.
3: Like, really? Super ridiculous good? It's super ridiculous super pricey?
4: Yeah, from our perspective, I'm pretty sure it's going to be good for
3: you. Oh, yeah. We're foodies and fatties. So we're talking about it in the neighborhood, man. Rockin' Shoreline Mafia, Real 92.3, LA's new home for hip-hop, Big Boy's Neighborhood.

0: On the low right there, YG, yeah. Tyler the Creator, Real 92.3, LA's new home for hip-hop. Big boy Big neighborhood. Boy. Louis G is up in here. What up, Ludo?
1: All right, let's talk about the important stuff about the World Cup that's happening, now. Bro. So obviously these stadiums are changing their names.
0: Oh, yeah.
1: You know, taking out all these the sponsorship names.
0: Yeah, Levi sold a shirt that had the Levi logo covered up.
1: Yeah.
0: Just be the way that they did it at the Levi Stadium when

0: World Cup.
1: Yeah, but obviously a lot of people, a lot of visitors are coming in from other countries, and these stadiums are serving specific foods that are like going viral, bro. In Miami, they're serving a thing called Fancy AF Tots.
2: And it's Fancy AF Tots.
1: And this is what it is. Let me know if you find this appealing or good. It says crispy tater tots topped with caviar.
0: Oh, Lord.
1: Creme fraiche, a rich sour cream, and fresh chives, bro.
0: No, I'm straight.
1: Yeah, you good, right?
0: Yeah, yeah.
1: All right, this one. In Miami, they're serving something called the empanada mundial.
0: Okay, I like
1: that. That is a 5-pound empanada,
0: oh,
1: bro.
0: Oh, man, they got me.
1: Stuffed with chicken and cheese.
0: Yeah, yeah, that's that goal. But who are you eating that with? Are you going in with the homies and everybody putting their forks in there and all that? Yeah, yeah, 5-pound empanada? Like, yeah,
1: the
0: man.
1: The bigger, the better. In Kansas City, obviously, if you guys don't know, Kansas City is known for their barbecue. Lord. They have a 17-hour smoked short rib pastrami sandwich.
0: Oh, that sounds fabulous. Smoked dude, I just salivated right now.
1: Yes.
3: That sounds good. Yeah.
1: Slide piled on a pretzel bun with mustard and crispy onions.
0: The pretzel buns, I don't really do, though.
1: Yeah,
0: man.
1: I can't do those either,
3: no,
1: dog.
3: No, thanks.
1: In L.A., I don't know what the hell they're thinking with this one. They're calling it a Twinkie cheeseburger.
0: No. Oh, no. I'll try that, though.
1: A cheeseburger topped.
0: I will.
1: It's not what you think, though. This is a different Twinkie. A cheeseburger topped with a Texas Twinkie. Not the snack, obviously.
0: Okay.
1: A Texas Twinkie is a jalapeno stuffed with brisket and cream cheese wrapped in bacon.
0: I'll try that.
3: All right.
0: And that's here?
1: Yes, that is in Los Angeles.
0: Okay.
1: In San Francisco, they call the burrito dog.
0: Oh.
1: A foot-long hot dog wrapped inside a burrito.
0: I'll take that. I'll take that, man.
4: Yeah, it's a real big bag activity.
3: Yeah, nice.
0: Hey, man, that sounds like something you make when you don't have enough, like when you're just throwing stuff together at the house.
1: Oh, yeah.
0: Hey, man, have you ever been in your life, have you ever been cooking up something or about to eat something just because you had at the house and your mom or your dad walk in with something to eat? You're like, damn, I was about to eat this?
1: Yeah.
0: Dude, like my kid, like we used to eat like syrup sandwiches, sugar sandwiches, like. Butter and tortillas, because there was nothing else.
4: A little sugar on top.
0: Yeah, man, like, what the hell?
3: Some real food comes in, like,
0: this
3: peasant food.
1: In Atlanta, they have oxtail egg rolls.
0: Crispy egg rolls.
1: Stuffed with slow-cooked oxtail peppers, onions, and jerk seasoning.
4: That sounds fire.
0: Hey, dude, I would eat that naked. Yeah. Sorry, you guys.
3: Naked.
0: Oh, my God, man.
1: Yeah, those are some of the foods you'll find at these stadiums right now during the World Cup.
0: Yeah, if it's anything that's food-related, you're here right here in the neighborhood.
1: Please.
0: All right, now, if you continue to hang out with us in the neighborhood, man, Jesus, we're going to speak on it. What's up with men having female friends?
3: That's what I'm saying. It's like, what's the problem? You know, I ran across this audio, this girl, like, complaining that if a guy has girlfriends and friends that are girls, like, it's like a red flag. Why? That's a good
4: thing.
3: It
4: depends.
3: No, yeah, it's a good thing.
0: It depends, and I think that you all right? You over there blinking?
3: Yeah.
0: Oh, okay. What you have, like a little seizure or something?
3: No.
0: Okay. Well, we're going to let's give you a minute. We'll come back.
3: Yeah,
0: please. Yeah. All right, now. Real 92.3, LA's new home for hip-hop, Big Boy's Neighborhood.
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0: 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Big Boys Big Neighborhood. Boy. Jesus Sepulveda is up in here. Jesus, hang loose. Is it a red flag to have female friends?
1: I don't know. I mean, people are saying it is. I mean, I came across this audio and it was like, I don't agree to this.
2: I've been with men.
0: Hey, stop it. Stop
3: came
0: it.
3: Out? You guys heard that?
0: Yeah. Yeah. I was thinking the same thing. I don't know. Something to the jungle. All right, here we go.
2: I've been with men who have a female friend, and I'm like, that is not your.
0: They brought their own little band back there. Yeah. It was like, if you're worried about where I've been, a who I saw. Oh.
2: I've been with men who have a female friend, and I'm like, that is not your friends.
3: No.
2: Oh, that's bro. Oh, that's sis. Like,
3: yeah, Cap.
2: I get.
3: Cap. I no, get, they're not.
2: I have found that men who I have had experiences with who do not have any female friends, they cheat more and they don't treat women well.
0: Right. So she's saying you should have female friends.
1: Well,
0: okay.
1: The other one said that she notices that, like, a big difference. And I agree, because, like, if you a guy who can't be around girls, like, that's a problem.
0: Do you have female friends?
1: Yeah, I could be around girls. I respect, you know, girls. Like,
0: I thought at one point you said you couldn't. I thought we had this conversation before.
1: No, I said I could be friends, but, like, I can't have a best friend that's a girl.
0: Oh, okay, yeah. Gotcha,
1: there's a difference. Not a best friend. A best friend.
0: Because your best
1: friend,
0: you say you're knocked down, right?
1: Yeah. No, she's going to get knocked down. Right. That's the thing. Okay. You can't just be that close to me and
0: you
1: I
0: have
1: be that
0: intercourse
1: vulnerable.
0: With her.
1: Right. Yes, she will get knocked down. So that's the thing. It's like, nah, I won't keep him as a best friend, but I keep him as
0: a
1: friend.
0: So you'll hook
1: like,
0: up with the best friend.
1: It happens.
0: But friends.
1: It happens. Nah, yeah.
0: Okay.
1: Friends, no.
0: Okay.
1: Friends, but I think it's a good thing if a guy has friends. You can see, like, oh, he knows how to treat girls. He can be around a girl.
0: Right.
1: Blah, blah, blah. But he has a best friend.
3: Yeah, no.
1: That's a girl.
3: Red flag.
0: That's the red flag.
1: They've done something. Maybe they're not doing it now, but they had a hookup.
3: They're flirty.
0: The best friend.
1: It was going to happen.
0: Okay,
1: because
0: I thought
1: bomb.
0: The first time it was like, you couldn't be friends with a girl at all.
1: No, best friends.
0: All righty. Got you.
1: Yeah, there's a big difference.
0: Right. Do you have guy friends, Mariana?
3: I do.
0: Really?
3: Yeah, I have a couple guy friends.
0: Have they ever crossed the line on you?
3: One time, a long time ago, one That's, guy. But yeah.
0: Right.
3: Yeah.
0: But are you not friends with him anymore?
3: No, I'm not like super close to him. But
0: okay,
3: I was like all friendly, like just being nice.
1: They threw you off.
3: Yeah, he threw me off. I'm like, bro, he got mad that I started telling him that I was talking to a guy. And he was like, we just went to the fair. I'm like, we
0: did that. He didn't know how to be like cool with you as a friend, though.
3: Yeah,
0: because there's a certain way you got to be like, girl, look at this. Here, try these underwear on. Try the bikini on.
1: No,
0: you got to know how to do that.
3: He didn't know how to do that.
1: He was following the passenger seat when he dropped you off. That guy's a weirdo.
0: Uh-huh.
1: Yeah.
0: What about you, Lou? Do you have any girlfriends?
4: Yeah, I got like two girlfriends. I think that I hang out with and talk every so often.
0: Like some little beer drinkers?
4: Yeah, 1,000%. They're always cool.
0: Meet me at the club?
4: Yeah. Tell me about
0: the bar.
3: I like it. Yeah, I think you need to have a little balance, you know?
0: Mm-hmm.
3: Like, I have my group, my girls, and those are, like, you know, the ones that we have the group chat together. But, you know, every now and then it is nice to hear
0: I think I'm pretty
3: opinion.
0: Cool, but, yeah, I wouldn't want Vettel to have, like, a best friend that's a guy.
3: Yeah.
0: Like, you know, like, oh, where you at? Oh, I'm at lunch with, you know, such and such. They're like, oh, okay, well, guess what? I'm coming.
3: Right. Yeah. I'll be there. Yeah.
0: We'll get a table for three.
1: Yeah. The lady should question a best friend.
0: All right.
3: Yeah, not a friend.
0: All right, okay, so I read you wrong then.
1: That's right, thank you.
0: All right, there it is right there. All right, now do continue to hang out with us in the neighborhood, man. Louis G, what's up with Ice Spice and Tobey Maguire, my
5: brother? So there was a picture that came out from the 4th of July Michael Rubin party.
0: Oh, yeah,
5: the white party, that famous one that always happens every year.
0: No, I couldn't make it this year.
5: Yeah, that's
0: real talk.
5: Well, you would have seen, I
0: wasn't invited.
5: You would have given, I was going to say, you would have given us a scoop on what happened, because there's a picture that looks like Ice Spice and Tobey Maguire were kissing.
0: Oh, Spider-Man, huh? Got it caught up in the web. I ain't mad at you. Burning Blue, Mariah the Scientist, Real 92.3, LA's new home for hip-hop, Big Boys Neighborhood.

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0: And it goes beyond the stats.
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0: Bling right there, yeah, by Drake, yes, Real 92.3, LA's new home for hip hop. Big boy Big neighborhood. Boy. Louis G is up in here, man. Happy Tuesday to you, Louis G. Ice Spice, what we got?
1: Yeah, so I don't know if you guys have seen this viral video or picture that's going around on social media, but there's a picture with Ice Spice and Tobey Maguire. Tobey Maguire is Spider-Man, obviously, uh-huh, and Ice Spice. They were at the 4th of July party for a Michael Rubin, which is that one famous white party where every freaking celebrity and mm-hmm, superstar and sports star goes.
0: Let you know that you're not part of the crew.
1: Yeah.
0: We've never been invited to that. Like, yeah, man.
1: 1,000%. So
0: The who's who.
1: The who's who.
0: Yeah, as opposed to wearing the who's that.
1: Yeah.
0: Of Hollywood. We're like, man, who's that? That's us. You know what I'm saying? Yeah, snap your finger famous. Yeah.
1: Now, the picture that has a lot of people talking about is a picture of them that looks like they're kissing.
0: So this is Ice Spice and Tobey Maguire.
1: And Tobey Maguire. I'm going to show it to Big for the first time. You've never seen it?
0: The picture does look like it.
2: It looks like a whisper. Like a whisper.
0: Or you know, it's just a freeze frame. It just looks like a lean in where she could be like talking to him. You don't know how far they are from the way the picture's taken.
1: It looks like they're like at a balcony and whoever's taking this picture is like below the balcony, so they're facing up. So
2: or
1: they're
2: in a trash can trying to get a picture.
3: But
0: like the depth of it, you don't know how far their faces are from each other or anything. Right. Like.
1: But yeah, you're right. I just noticed that. Yeah, he is kind of holding her arm to like kind of like come
3: in
1: kind of thing, right?
3: Her a little bit.
1: Whatever it is.
0: Oh, well, yeah, and the Mighty Police, you're going to see that.
3: The Mighty Police.
1: So now they're coming out and they're saying, this is allegedly from Ice Spice's team, that they were just sharing a vape.
0: Oh, really, though?
1: Yeah.
0: Oh,
1: they were actually just sharing a vape.
0: Hey, man, let me tell you, if we sharing a vape, we doing it.
2: Yeah.
0: We hooking up. Vape? Oh, yeah, man.
1: Oh, that's lips already. Both
0: I'm
1: lips.
0: Sharing a vape with you?
3: Right, yeah.
0: Damn, that's crazy, man.
2: But that would can handle it, though.
0: What now?
2: Spider-Man can handle it.
1: Bro, he's a big guy. Big guy.
0: Oh, man. Can he really handle this?
4: What's the matter, Daddy?
0: You know what I mean? When I hit her with that, if a matter, Daddy.
2: Oh, my gosh.
0: Yeah, I was like, man, do you have a matter, Daddy? She was like, matter, Daddy.
4: What's the matter, Daddy?
0: Yeah, man.
2: Oh, my
0: That's my ringtone.
1: When she said that, bro, I literally melted in my seat. I was like, oh,
2: yeah,
1: my
2: dude,
1: God.
2: The way she said it.
0: Hey, man, I didn't even recognize because you're so low in your seat anyway. I don't know when you're melting, when you're sitting up, right? I don't know.
2: She thought it was your son. Is this your son?
0: Nah. Yeah, man.
2: Ouch, dude,
0: she's like, oh, who's the little guy? Did she smell the beer on your breath? She's like, wait, hold on. Who is this?
1: He smells like a drunker man.
0: Yeah, trying to help you into your chair. Hey, nah, he can't handle that.
1: But if Tobey Maguire is handling Ice Spice, go ahead, dog.
0: Nah, he ain't.
3: Yeah, that's one of those. Go ahead,
1: get it, Spidey.
0: You held on to that together for a long time,
3: yeah,
0: huh?
3: Yeah, I did.
0: I can't see it together. You continue to hang out with us, man. We've been speaking on our real show. It is back by popular demand. We make sure that you're in the neighborhood at 8 a.m. this morning. We're going to give you the full lineup reveal.
1: That's right.
0: So 8 a.m. this morning, Real Show is back. We're going to give you the full lineup at 8 a.m. So make sure that you're hanging out with us in the neighborhood. Hey, Lonnie.

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37: 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Yeah, I'm different.

0: Do you remember this Louis Hermione thing that she said? Pull up to the scene with a silly mister. Pull up to the scene with a silly mister. Yeah, I'm different. Yeah, I'm different. Pull up to the scene with a silly mister. Shout out to Crystal B, man. I love it. She's pregnant right now. Have you seen Crystal B? She's pregnant right now, man. She looks amazing. God bless you, queen. God bless you and your family. Believe that. It's about that time for your 710 phone tap. And your 710 phone tap is J-Lo. J to the L-U. Hello. This is going to get into your phone tap right here. This is with Luther's in love with J-Lo and needs to get an evaluation so he can go back to work. This is going to get into your 710 phone tap right here. And don't forget, man, 8 o'clock, you want to be in the neighborhood. Our real show, it is back.
1: Let's go, baby.
0: 8 o'clock, we're going to give you the full lineup reveal. The full lineup for our real show is coming up at 8 a.m. So make sure that you are here in the neighborhood. It's going to get into your 710 phone tap right here.

0: can I help you?
1: I'm calling about my Jennifer.
0: Okay.
2: I got a letter from the court that said that I need to go sit down and have some kind of evaluation. It's not that I only want to get help. I want to help her get out of the situation that she's in. Because I don't know if this guy is the man for her.
0: This is Jennifer Lopez?
2: J-Lo, ma'am.
0: So and that's the woman you're in love with.
2: I'm in love with the person
0: you are
2: from the block.
0: Okay.
2: I knew she loved me, and telepathically, I heard her say, I love you, Poppy. Jennifer could love me, right?
3: Well, I was at the Ritz-Carlton, and he was sitting down. He was having breakfast, and I pointed at him, and I said, you
2: how dare you take my queen away from me? And I took his plate, and I flipped it on his chest, and I said, you bastard. His security came. They tasered me. They stood on my hand. Someone stood on my vertebrae.
0: Oh, my
2: they went
0: gosh.
2: In. Yeah, okay. And I was screaming, where is Jennifer? Jennifer! Where are you, Jennifer? They're hurting me! And she never came. They was holding her upstairs.
0: Okay, you know what? Let me make sure I'm able to get you this number.
2: I was holding her upstairs. She loves me.
0: I understand that.
2: Love hurts.
0: Has it ever hurt so bad that you've wanted to hurt yourself?
2: When I went to the premiere and they wouldn't let me near Jennifer on the red carpet, I wanted to bang my head up against one of those gold poles that they had holding me back.
0: Okay.
2: We got to take J-Lo from J-Lo to J-Lu, ma'am. My last name is Lufe.
0: Okay. You know what? I want you to go to the emergency room.
2: Jennifer doesn't like sickly people, so I'm not going to the emergency room unless you can guarantee that she's going to come and pick me up.
0: Okay. I'm here.
2: I'm real. The way I walk, the way I talk, ma'am, I'm real.
0: If you could have someone to talk to.
2: Yes, ma'am. I'm going down there. I'm going to say hello to her.
0: Okay.
3: Nobody's going to be able to stop me, and I could give two shakes of a rat's ass.
0: Well,
3: corn
0: seems like
3: chowder.
0: You need to get your evaluation.
2: And she will be J to the LU. Hello. Real 92.3, LA's new home for hip-hop, big boys neighborhood. Luther's still waiting on that evaluation. Sometimes you gotta love.

0: Tuesday to you, sir.
1: I will take that, man. And for those out there, the real show, it is back. 8 a.m., you want to make sure that you're in the neighborhood. We're going to give you the full lineup.
2: Gotta be lit.
1: Do you want to, if I hand you this full lineup right now,
3: yes, sir.
1: Would you read it on air even before 8 o'clock, Marty?
2: No. God, you want me to read it?
1: Before 8 o'clock. Would you read it right now?
2: I would read it. I'll let everybody know.
1: We're telling everybody to be here at 8.
3: Yep.
2: Yeah.
1: If I hand this to you.
2: Nah, I kind of want to make them wait a little longer.
1: Really?
2: Yeah, it's like the anticipation.
1: You all scared of the...
3: Yeah,
1: you scared of Doc.
2: I need that paper right now.
1: Shut your ass up.
2: All right. You won't even read it either.
3: Because I'm dyslexic.
1: He's dyslexic.
3: There's a difference, man.
1: He want to read it, but he can't.
3: You don't think I want to read that?
1: Man.
3: Get people hyped up right now?
1: Had the words all flipped up. People like, man, Tupac going to be there?
4: Yeah, send him backwards, and maybe he'll read it.
1: Yeah, man.
2: Well, you know what?
1: We just leave it to 8 o'clock.
3: Thank you.
1: We leave it at 8 o'clock. All you guys are scared.
3: I was about to start reading it, too.
1: I would love to see that.
3: No.
1: Yeah, I would love to see that.
2: Stop lying.
3: I am lying.
1: When did you know you were dyslexic?
4: I am lying.
3: At fifth grade.
1: Fifth
3: when
1: grade.
3: I was like, wait a minute. Nobody's struggling like I am.
1: Right.
3: You know, third and fourth grade, people are still struggling. You know? But fifth grade, they got it, you know, they got it to perfection. And I was like, all right, what's going on? Why am I still out here? And these are picture books. You know what I mean?
4: Right. You want to raise your hand when they picked, they were trying to ask people to read? You want to raise your hand?
3: Yeah. No. That was a nightmare when they would be like, oh, is this going to read? I'm like, oh, my God.
1: Does it feel like it's more accepted now with
3: kids
1: that's growing up?
3: Yes.
1: Yeah.
3: I'm tired of these kids that are like open about it. And I'm like, you got to hide this. You know what I mean? This is something that was hidden for life.
2: Aww.
3: Now everybody's all open about it.
1: Yeah, man.
3: You know, they're like, they got special classes for them. I was like, we didn't have those classes.
1: Right.
3: You didn't want to be in those classes. Right? You did not want to go to those portables.
2: I still think you're lying.
1: Right. What about being dyslexic?
3: No, really? I proved it a couple times.
1: Yeah.
3: Yeah. What are you talking about?
2: I just think you're lying.
1: Why?
2: I don't trust you.
1: See, that's why no one could be vulnerable.
4: Yeah. Damn.
1: No one could be vulnerable.
2: No, but if you know Jesus, then maybe you would know why I don't trust him.
3: Why? What do you mean?
4: Damn.
3: Why would I want to lie about this? You think I want to lie about this?
1: You think there's other things you're lying on, right?
3: Yeah,
2: you'd just be lying.
4: Can't even spell his name right.
3: Yeah,
4: tell him to spell his name right on paper.
2: Let's see.
3: No, I can spell my name. Man,
1: okay.
3: Relax.
1: All right.
3: Relax.
1: We're doing too much
3: now. Don't make me take the bell and put it up here.
4: I didn't know what level he was on, so now I know you're on level 3.
1: All right. Well, Nicky Mix is going down.

0: At least we would have had like an asterisk or a thing like, man, it, you know, like, man, they got the red card on our guy.
1: Yeah.
0: So much that, oh my guy, I don't even know his name. You know what I'm saying?
1: Our guy, yeah.
0: Yeah, man.
1: The
0: but
1: French player.
0: Hey, dude, the thing that I was talking about, they had it said overturn this. Ooh, that's what I was talking about with Belgium's head. Yeah. Belgium's like, yeah, you got that whole thing, the red card overturned. It was like, overturn this. Yeah, man. So USA is now out of it.
2: You
0: got
2: to blame the chants, bro. I think Jesus had a good point. Like,
1: yeah, the chants are weak. You know what I mean?
3: There's people right now. We don't have enough seasoning.
1: Yeah, like, but you know,
3: nobody's getting tossed in the air.
1: Right. I saw a couple.
0: You know,
1: guys
0: sometimes
1: so.
0: Y'all got to go do that yourself, too. You can't always just depend on somebody else to do it.
3: Yeah,
0: you know what I'm saying?
1: I love the guy that's still hanging in there. Is like, it's okay. We're still American. And we're still number one. And we're still going to make it. Good people amongst us, you know.
4: Somebody said that Trump called FIFA and asked them if they can find 4 more goals.
0: Yeah, can you imagine? I need like 11,000 more votes. Yeah, man.
1: Wow.
0: Yeah, man. But it's crazy how we didn't make it through when you hear this, man. Hold on, man. Everything's firing over here. You know what I'm saying? Yeah. Like, yeah, everything. Hey, man. They playing Ole somewhere in the system somewhere.
3: Oh, yeah.
0: Yeah, man. All right, there it is. It's this.
5: I believe that we will win. I believe that we will win.
1: I mean, as a team, you're not going to keep fighting. Yeah. Me for that.
2: They did a good job, though, bro. They did
0: Thank you for bringing it back to America.
2: To where they're at, I get it. But for whatever reason, they didn't show up for this game. And Belgium, I think, was more motivated to beat them after the whole Trump situation. I think
0: thank
2: just
0: you,
2: added
0: Louis.
2: Way more to it.
1: You called me.
2: But
1: you
2: USA, you did good.
0: Come on now.
2: USA did good, bro.
0: Yeah, man.
2: It's all good.
0: We're applauding everything else. Yeah. Applaud USA as well.
1: Yeah,
0: man. Alrighty now. And you know what? SZA just revealed that she's a high functioning autism. That she was just diagnosed with that.
3: Yes, she shared it on her Instagram. Yeah. And she even joked and said, maybe that's why I'm in every comment section. And it's so true. She really is in like random people's comment section. But
0: alrighty now. And also an Instagram trend into one of Jesus's friends' relationships.
1: Yeah, you gotta be careful. You can't do every trend that's out there, you know, it causes problems.
0: Really?
1: That one is wild. The whole
3: which one?
1: Like you're like the best friend, the guy's best friend feeding the girlfriend.
3: Oh, I've seen that one.
1: And this one backfired, dude. It backfired.
3: Yeah,
1: yeah, yeah, for sure.
0: Oh my God.
1: Yeah,
0: dude.
1: It became a problem.
0: This is what I'm talking about. There's new breakup situations because of social media.
3: Yeah, that's
0: things
3: true.
0: That never existed before. Mm-hmm. But everybody wanna play around, everybody wanna prank, and that's what you get. We got

0: with T.I. and Arian Simone. And this was an old interview, but it just had me thinking, now that I'm a dad, bro. Uh-huh. T.I. was talking about how he kind of didn't want his kids to get into this business that he was in.
1: Yeah. This must be old.
2: I never really wanted them involved. And not just my daughters, none of my children. That's what I get for wanting. You know what I'm saying?
3: Oh my gosh, you didn't want them in the business.
2: Nah, man, I just know how much treachery, how much betrayal, how much of the dark side exists in this, and I never wanted to expose them to that. I always wanted them to be able to, you know, tailor make their own path and create their own motion coming from different areas, given the influence that we've already created in this industry. It's not enough lawyers, doctors, engineers, architects. Mm-hmm. You know what I'm saying? It's not enough of them in the world, you know, coming from our households.
0: Mm. Wow. Mm-hmm. It says there's thousands of rappers out there. Like, we need some more. But he's a rapper, and that's his life. And then now me being a dad, I'm thinking about it like, Yael has little turntables, and then like on Sunday, sometimes I'll wake up and I'll DJ and just do something in the morning just to practice or whatever. Then he'll have his little turntables next to me, and he starts a little scratching and stuff like that. And I'm like, honestly, I would love for him to be a DJ, bro. I think being a DJ is so dope. You get control of the crowd. You're out there. You're having fun. You can travel places. You can make a lot of money now by being a crazy DJ. DJing at festivals. Like, this business, I think, is so much fun. I would love for Yael to, like, honestly be in the entertainment radio business.
1: I see my daughter has it. My son as well. But my daughter really has, like, where I feel like she could do it.
0: Yeah.
1: And then she always tell me who I should interview.
4: She does,
1: man.
4: She has an excellent music taste.
1: And it's wild because I'm like, baby, I said, you should do the interview. You know what I'm saying? Because there's always someone that she's like, Dad, you know, and there's people that I take her advice and we'll grab them up. But she can do it. But then also, man, there is that thing that you want to protect your kids a little bit more too. The social media, the craziness that goes on. And
0: so true.
1: It's just a lot that come with it. Because I was able, when I got into radio, I was able to like crash the car and we weren't scrutinized and there wasn't people that would now everybody's on you now.
0: Jesus, you being a comedian, would you want your son to be a comedian?
5: No, there's no need for him to be at bars and trying to make people laugh. There's no reason for him.
6: It's terrible. Why would you want to do that? I did it. Why? I would not
1: recommend. What'd
6: you
1: want your son to do?
6: I honestly whatever makes him, I was just talking to my girl about it, like whatever makes him happy, it's honestly like that's it. That's the whole point. If you want to wake up,
1: that's what everybody say early.
6: But it's true. But it's like whenever you wake up and you enjoy what you're doing, that's the key right there.
4: What if he doesn't want to work ever? Yeah. So like that makes him happy.
6: No, he's gonna work.
1: No. Wait, now you're contradicting.
6: He's gonna work.
0: Like my son loves watching trash trucks. Like I don't want him to be a trash truck watcher when he grows up. Right.
1: But
0: you can own a trash truck company.
1: And in the future, that would be great. People that collect those are considered engineers. They make a grip of money.
0: That would be dope. You see?
6: He whatever makes him happy.
1: But you said she said, "What if being unemployed?"
6: It's whatever makes him happy. He's got to work to make money. He's got to work. Whatever makes him happy.
1: If he just wanted to like live off the land and
6: No, I don't want no hippie child.
0: Nonprofits.
6: I don't want no hippie child. Crystal collector.
1: Just a backpack man. Yeah, I could travel and
6: hostels. I'm going to Europe, Dad. Get it. I'm trying to find myself.
1: Wait, so you kind of so you saying everything?
6: I'm talking about work. Alrighty, now something that you love. That's it. But you got to work.
0: You had like 100 jobs. You said, bro.
6: Yes, that's what I don't want him to do. I don't want him to have that. Something like he likes.
1: Okay, you're all over the place now.
6: How?
1: You're checking all the boxes.
4: You're like me when I date.
1: You just checked it A, B, C, D, and all the above.
6: There's no way.
0: You're going to confuse your son, bro.
1: Yeah, man.
6: That's not.
1: Because you're confused. Confused parents have confused kids. All righty, now we're going to come back to Jesus, man. Foreigners love America for what?
6: For ranch. Can you believe it? Man. Out of all the things we have here, ranch is the number one thing that they're like ranch blown away about.
1: Hell yeah.
4: Honestly, I love ranch.
1: Yeah,
6: that's what they're saying.
1: There it is. Y'all continue to hang with us in the neighborhood. OGZ, be a geek, a leak, Real 92.3 L.

0: loose. All righty now. 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
1: For these foreigners, it's funny because like everybody's coming in for the World Cup and like they're trying our foods or they're you know. And it's funny how they asked them like, "What are your things that you like about the United States?"
2: What do you think you'll take away from your visit here in the United States, back to Germany?
3: Ranch. I love ranch. I taste it here. It's delicious. And I take two bottles with home.
0: Ranch dressing, man.
1: Two bottles of ranch dressing.
0: Got that ranch hookup. Anybody out here, man? I got a little ranch hookup, too.
1: Oh, really?
0: Oh, yeah, man. Ranch hookup, tell me.
1: Honestly, if there was a ranch that I could take, I would take the Wingstop ranch.
0: Oh my God, they have the best.
1: I think they have the best ranch. Buttermilk ranch
4: from Jack and the Crack.
1: Yeah, when it comes to like fast food like that, I mean, I would just go to. Dude, the best ranch has to be hands down. Yeah, Wingstop Ranch.
5: I like the mom and pop spots, like the burger ones. Chris's Burgers with like the chili cheese.
1: So do you
5: fries.
1: Like it watery? Do you like it a little thick?
0: I like it thicker.
5: Yeah. Yeah. Yeah.
4: Damn, like Dino's Chicken has some bomb.
0: Oh, Dino's?
4: You guys haven't been to Dino's Chicken.
0: They got good ranch?
4: Oh, they got the
1: ranch?
4: Really? Their own recipe, it's so delicious.
0: The Habit, that hamburger spot?
4: Yeah.
0: They got a good ass ranch.
1: You have it with the onion rings.
0: Ooh. Yeah, trust me, I used to weigh over 500 pounds.
1: It's just crazy because I don't know if like the establishment is good if they have good ranch. That's how I judge it. I judge things like that, you know? But it's funny how like they're trying these foods that they don't have over there. That's why I'm afraid to go to Europe. Because it's like if I go there, like I feel like I'm not going to like any of the food. Damn. I saw some of the things they have there, and I'm like, I don't know if I want that.
0: You got to get used to certain things. Like in London, the eggs are different.
4: Yeah,
1: are they?
0: I remember one time, dude, my first time over, they gave us some sandwiches, and instead of mayo, it had butter. And I just was like, you know.
5: What?
0: Yeah.
4: It's gross.
0: Like, oh, okay.
5: Instead of mayo.
0: Yeah, instead of mayo, it had butter.
6: Early on growing up when my family from Mexico used to visit, the one thing they loved over here was Snickers.
0: Oh, really?
6: So we would go to like Costco or like and buy them like the 24, 36 packs.
1: Oh, yeah, that's right.
6: They would go back home with Snickers. I'm like, yeah, isn't that so much good chocolate over there and candy?
0: You just
6: want the Snickers.
1: My family in Mexico would take Snickers and the Milky Way. They fell in love with the Milky Way. Yeah. Like, you know what I love?
0: From Mexico, what I bring back?
6: Yeah.
0: Mm-hmm. I like the, like I told y'all, the spicy Doritos.
5: Oh,
0: we have spicy Doritos, but it's not the same.
5: It's different, huh?
1: The powdered cheese is different.
0: Yeah. I don't have that red dye and all that stuff. They got banned out here.
1: Yeah, because I'm telling you, like when I went to Montreal, like and I had the poutine there.
6: Poutine.
1: Oh, the poutine there was like it's deep fried like 7 times. Like the French fries are deep fried like 7 times, and it's just like so hard. And then they don't have ketchup. Ketchup to them, it's like, ugh, that's disgusting.
6: Have
1: like,
6: you had
1: they dip it in mayonnaise.
0: Poutine?
6: Ugh. Have you had poutine?
1: Yeah,
6: it's poutine? Fries with like gravy and then it's cheese curds.
0: Oh, yeah.
1: Yeah, no. And they dip it in mayonnaise, dude, and that's how they eat it.
0: I'm not doing that. Nah, yeah, definitely not bringing none of that back
5: islands?
0: Home.
5: Yeah,
0: thousand what?
5: Thousand Islands. Like, with fries?
0: Say it again?
5: Thousand Islands.
1: How is oh my God.
6: Is there a D?
5: It's not plural. Okay, Thousand Island.
0: Right. Oh, my. I like Thousand Islands. You know what I'm saying?
1: Not one, but multiple.
0: I like 2,000 Islands better. You know what I'm saying? But there's some places, man, they got like the 300s, and it's not like, you know what I'm saying? Like,
5: it don't hit the 300 same.
0: 300 islands, it's not the same. Do continue to come back to us, man. We coming back with Marty. Chelsea Handler. All righty,
5: now. Oh, yes.
0: She says she'd rather be single.
5: Yes, and how she doesn't really like the long-term type of relationship. And I'm like, okay.
1: Who
5: she's
1: cares?
5: No, dude, because I feel
0: be
5: like
0: nice,
5: I agree,
0: Louie.
5: Dude.
0: Let
5: Hold
0: the
5: on.
0: Single lady talk about being single.
5: Yes.
0: Y'all do continue to hang with us in the neighborhood. YG, Shoreline Mafia, Hollywood.

0: is back. So make sure that you're hanging out with us in the neighborhood. Big Boys Neighborhood. Alrighty now, Mariana in the neighborhood. Mari, to the potty. What you got?
1: We have to talk about Chelsea Handler her single life. She hopped on the Let's Be Honest podcast, and she basically talked about how she doesn't do long-term.
2: I am not a long-term person. I just am not interested in anything that comes after the six-month relationship mark.
3: Why do you think that is?
2: I'm not interested in dealing with your family or your issues. I don't want to be part of a unit. I want to have a good, sexy affair.
3: I get that.
2: I don't want to be a couple.
3: Yep.
2: I just want to have somebody that I'm into and buzzing on. What I've discovered with like getting older and knowing myself is that like it's the same with like drugs. Like I don't stay too late to the party. You know what I mean? I know when to wrap things up. And I know when I never wanted to have to quit a drug or quit alcohol. So I've never wanted to have to give it up. So I've never gone so far that I have to. And that's how I am with guys. I'm not obsessive. The best parts of my life have always been the parts where I'm single. So when I am single, I really like to celebrate that instead of pining and hoping that I'll meet someone. That doesn't always lend itself to the most happiest time, like the most happy times.
3: I agree.
2: There's a lot of drama that can come with relationships. I'm not so horny that I can't control myself.
3: Right.
2: It's not like I gotta go get some No, I don't need to go get some
0: Chelsea Handler.
1: Yeah.
0: Canadian actress. No. You know what, man? Chelsea's 51 years of age, right? Yeah. And she's found her pocket.
1: Yeah.
0: You know what I'm saying? Like, she's found, like, I'm not looking to fall in love.
1: Right.
0: I'm not looking for this. I think that that's very, like, upfront.
1: Yeah.
0: So if a guy is getting with her, because we see dudes all the time that say, I don't want to be married. I don't want to have kids. But for some reason, it's different when a lady says it.
1: Exactly.
0: But nah, I give that to her. I ain't mad at her, bro.
1: And that's what I was saying. Like, when I was listening to her, I'm like, I respect that she's just honest with it. You know, it's like, okay, no playing games. Like, I don't want anything long-term, long 6 months. I don't want to meet your family. I don't want, you know,
0: man.
1: I think that's dope.
0: I don't
1: want to
0: be a part
1: know?
0: Of a unit.
1: Yeah.
0: Like, but you know what's crazy about that? She could say that.
1: Mm-hmm.
0: If a man kind of said it too, to be like, oh, you know, so don't
1: Sometimes.
0: String him along.
1: Yeah.
0: Don't string him along. I love that. Lou, you had a problem with that?
4: I just think that at her age, like, she's trying to like downplay, like, I don't need a smash. I don't need, like, just you do.
0: No, she's saying every she's smashed. Remember, she's like, with 50. Yeah. She's with other guys. Like,
4: she gets smashed.
0: Yeah, so.
1: She says she wants a sexy relationship, but not like to stay committed.
0: All the
1: past.
0: Stuff
1: yeah.
0: that come
4: she
0: with
4: wants,
0: it.
4: Just go on Love Island then. Tell her just go on Love
0: She's 51, homie.
4: Okay, bye. Love Island senior or something.
0: Yeah, man. The golden years.
4: The golden
0: years. Yeah, man.
1: God forbid a woman direct, bro.
0: Yeah, man. Oh, this dude. So I want to do this, man. We're going to do some neighborhood verses right now.
4: Yeah. Oh,
0: neighborhood verses. What's better? All righty. Being single versus being in a relationship.
4: Ooh, man.
0: So if you're single, call me up. If you've been single as far as like, man, I think I enjoyed being single more, even though you're in a relationship, call us up, man. What's better versus being single or being in a relationship?
4: That's a good one. I saw my single friend Felix the other day. You're like 3 numbers in 10 minutes. And I was like, damn.
0: Gotta live to
1: you
0: him.
1: Those days or what?
4: I remember those.
0: You,
4: no.
0: You would have never got 3 numbers in 10 minutes.
1: Right.
0: Like, stop it, bro. I've been knowing you for like 15, 20 years.
4: I try to get like a single guy complain about being single to me. I was like, yo, shut up. Shut up. You're free. Right.
1: I'm a lover
4: Go
1: girl.
4: Be free. He's like, yeah, but it's like, I'm not connecting with anyone. It's like, I don't know. I'm like, dude, be quiet.
0: Yeah.
4: You got it good, kid.
0: Yeah.
4: You got it good.
0: Don't come over here. But hit us up, man. We got your verses right now. What's better, being single or being in a relationship? Hit us up 866-246-8923. That's 866-246-8923. And remember, 8 o'clock, be in the neighborhood, man. Our real show, it is back. We're going to reveal the full lineup at 8 a.m. So make sure that you're in the neighborhood. Bruno Mars, that's what I like. Real 92.3 LA's.

0: full lineup. We're going to give you a full lineup and your chance to win your tickets as well. So make sure that you're hanging out with us in the neighborhood. Big Boys Big Neighborhood, boy. We're speaking on it. All righty now, we got some neighborhood verses right now. Chelsea Handler came up and said she's not really looking for anyone.
1: Yeah, sure.
0: She don't want to be caught up. She don't want to be a part of a unit. You know, she just want to have fun dating and, you know, having a single life. So versus in the neighborhood versus being single versus being in a relationship. We're going to bring Summer into the neighborhood to see what's going down with Summer up in here. Summer, hello.
2: Hello.
0: Hello there. Hello there, Summer. How you doing, Summer?
2: I'm doing great. How are you?
0: Doing amazing, Summer. Summer versus being single versus being in a relationship. What's
2: single
0: better to you?
2: Single and mingle.
0: Single. Ooh. I heard that.
2: Yes.
0: So are you single right now?
2: I am totally single, happily, by choice. Mm-hmm. You have options. You have your Netflix and chiller. You have a person you could go work out with. I'm a fitness coach, so I like to work out. So you have that one. And I also like outdoors. So I like hiking and doing outdoor sports. So you have your, you know, options.
1: Right. Yeah.
0: I heard that.
1: She got them in categories, too.
0: Yeah, hell yeah.
1: Like the outdoor one.
0: She's like, man, let me call them on the weekend. I want to go for a walk.
1: The inside one.
0: Yeah, I want to go do some hiking.
1: I kind of love that.
0: Like, so, and I'm pretty sure if you're single now, you were in a relationship before, Summer?
2: Yes, it's been about 2 years now, almost three.
0: Okay, so 2 years. So you've been in the relationship, and you're enjoying being single way more.
2: Yes, way more. I was in a relationship. I was married. My kids are all adults, and now it's like just time to enjoy my best life.
0: I heard that.
2: That's it. But right now, it's just like, hey, I'm just going along with the flow.
0: I heard that. Hey, man, she said enjoy her best life. Her ex is probably listening like, your best life. Who's she hiking with? Let's go to Rosemary. Thank you so much, Summer. Let's go to Rosemary and see what's going down with Rosemary. Rosemary, hello.
3: Hello.
0: Hello there.
3: Good morning.
0: Good morning to you, Rosemary. Rosemary, we got verses in the neighborhood. Being single versus being in a relationship. What's your take on it?
3: Well, for me, being single is less stress.
0: Less stress. I heard that.
1: I can say that, yeah.
0: And
1: I agree.
0: And at one point, were you in a relationship, Rosemary?
3: Actually, I'm in a relationship right now.
0: Oh, I love
4: it.
0: This is the call that I was looking for.
4: That's what I'm talking about.
0: All righty now. So, Rosemary, you're in a relationship now, but you really enjoyed being single.
3: Oh, yes. I took a break from him about maybe 4 months ago, and I was living my best life with my girlfriends, going here, going there, just sleeping in my bed peacefully, decided to go back, and here I am, sad and depressed.
0: Sad and depressed. Rosemary, do y'all live together?
3: No, we live in separate households.
0: Okay.
3: Thank God.
0: Thank God. Are you thinking about probably breaking this off and being single once again? Because it seemed like you enjoyed your you were a little more happy, right?
3: Mm-hmm. Every day I think about it. I'm like, when do I pull the trigger? I got to do this. I'm not happy.
0: I heard that.
4: If you're not happy.
0: Yeah. If you're not happy. And you say for the 4 months you were apart, you really enjoyed that single life.
3: Oh, definitely. My mental state was so good. I was like going to work, being productive, you know. So then I decided to go back because, you know, you have your weakness. And here I am feeling like my productivity, you know, just everything just goes downhill when you're not in a safe, healthy relationship.
1: Yeah,
0: you definitely got a big decision ahead of you, Rosemary.
1: Why did you guys take a break?
3: Yes, I do.
1: If you don't mind me asking.
3: Because, no. I think he just lusts over women. I have to play detective on his phone, found something, and I said, oh, no, I got to go.
1: Yeah, see, that's too much stress.
3: Now he's a secret. He's a secret to all my family. He's a secret to my friends. I'm living a double life, you know, not being available to my girlfriends, you know. So I feel like, what am I doing? I'm just wasting my time.
0: How long y'all been together, Rosemary?
3: In total, I met him almost 2 years ago.
0: Yeah, Rosemary, you know what you got to do, right?
4: Yeah, Rosemary.
3: Oh, yeah.
1: Lock in.
0: Yeah, you know what you got to do. All righty now.
4: Just have that one more night and that's it.
0: That one more.
4: That last one.
0: You know, neighborhood versus, being single versus being in a relationship. Y'all hit us up, 866-246-8923. That's 866-246-8923. Shoreline Mafia, rocking, and do continue to

0: 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Neighborhood versus going down right now, man. Being single versus being in a relationship. Let's go to Katrina and see what's going down with Katrina. Katrina, hello.
1: Hello.
0: Hello there, Katrina.
1: Good morning.
0: Good morning to you, Katrina. How you doing, Katrina?
1: I'm doing well. How about yourself?
0: Doing amazing, Katrina. Katrina, neighborhood versus being single versus being in a relationship. What you got?
1: Absolutely being single.
0: Damn.
1: I'm speaking from, absolutely. I have been in a 21-year relationship.
0: Jesus Christ.
1: 16 of it married. Rolling over, looking at the same dude. I'm good. I think that if I had my real life.
0: I heard
1: I'm
0: that.
1: I'm ready to kick him out. I'm already, like, ready to kick him out. Okay? The bed, I mean. So, yeah. I definitely think that we should at least get a hall pass or something. Now, I'm going to honor my marriage. Of course, I've been in it and in this relationship for 21 years.
0: Right.
1: But I'm tired of him.
0: Damn.
1: I need to look at something new. I'm serious. I need butterflies again. I need excitement, and I don't feel that anymore, but I dearly love him like a brother.
0: Oh my God. Oh, my Lord.
2: Sorry about my life.
1: Yeah, that's my guy. That's my guy. But I do need a hall pass every now and then. Yeah, no, I'll give him one, too. He took them without even asking, though. He just took some hall passes over these 21 years. So,
0: oh, my God.
1: I absolutely think that.
0: Hey,
1: I want to be single for a minute. I want to have some couple
0: and Katrina,
1: little hit up
0: on the real. You've never taken a hall pass?
1: On the real, never in 21 years.
0: Wow.
1: 21 years.
0: And y'all still
1: 2005.
0: Y'all still together now?
1: We still together.
0: He just roll over and look
1: at that pillow that I'm going to snatch out of from under his head when I get.
0: I heard that.
2: That's a dog.
0: Yeah, you said that's like that's you love him like a brother. You say you need butterflies and everything again.
1: You've met him, big boy. You've met him before.
0: I have?
1: Like, oh, yeah, that dude. Yeah. Yeah.
0: So I've met you before, Katrina?
1: You have.
0: And I met your guy.
1: It was a while back.
0: Okay,
1: it
0: damn.
1: You did a Tupac premiere of the movie, and you invited us to the little shindig in Hollywood, and it was very nice for the premiere of Tupac's movie.
0: Did you love him like more back then?
1: Because that was a date night. Yeah.
0: Yeah.
1: Do date nights and boring. I'm gonna be real. I hope I'm pretty well known, so I hope that my voice is not. You know, nobody knows my voice, but...
0: Well, you know what? I don't think you got to worry about us. If your real name is Katrina and you've been with a guy for 21 years,
3: right.
0: I think he knows who you're talking about. And you narrowed it down to the Tupac All Eyes on Me premiere.
3: Yeah.
0: And you know what I'm saying? So I think he knows, you know. So
3: do you think that's what's missing, the dates?
1: I'm sorry, honey?
3: I said, do you think that's what's missing, the dates?
1: Maybe the dates and then just maybe about 20 pounds. Yeah.
0: Oh, yeah. 20 pounds on him or 20 pounds off you?
1: That he should gain some.
0: Oh, he should gain some. Jesus Christ.
2: Skinny weenie.
0: This dude can't win. All righty now. Do continue to hang out with us in the neighborhood. Oh, yeah, man.
2: Wow.
0: Man, tell us how you really feel, Katrina. Man, that was like Hurricane Katrina. She knocked everything over. All righty now. Do continue to hang with us in the neighborhood. The real show, our real show, it is back.
3: Yes,
0: we told
3: sir.
0: You to be in the neighborhood for our full lineup. Your chance to win is coming up and to hear that full lineup. So make sure that you're hanging out with us in the neighborhood, big boy.

0: very close attention.
1: Los Angeles.
2: Y'all ready?
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Yes, Broadway played and he lost everything to tell you too. Your 810 phone tap, it is going down. And once again, we got your tickets to our real show, ladies and gentlemen. Yes, it is back. Sexy Red, Key Glock, the Baby, Bina Rideau, Coi Leray, Jordan Ward, Compton AV, Dre Sinatra, and friends. And your chance to win is right now for your 810 listen to win phone tap right here. Big Boys Neighborhood.

0: Yes, I was trying to reach someone that's in like the casino area about a complaint that I have. I know you guys get these calls all the time, but I feel like I was really bamboozled. I sat there and I was playing on the quarter signature machines and I hit a progressive. And of course, once the bells start going off and everybody realized that now Luther is paid, then that's when the cocktails start. Cocktails, cocktails, cocktails. At no point, like, they could tell, they could say cocktails, could I get you anything? But no one would ever come up to me and say, you know what, sir, you've been here for almost 2 days, maybe you should leave.
1: No.
0: They just kept on pumping drink after drink into me, and no one cared about maybe if I had to come home and I had to pay a telephone bill.
1: We're running a business.
0: And so they can hurt me personally just so they can have a come up.
1: Put a gun to your head to play.
0: They might as well, sir, because they gave me poison.
1: Did you learn a lesson?
0: They gave me gin and juice.
1: Did you learn a lesson from this?
0: Is it common practice to bring someone in with a lower left eye and teeth rotting out of his mouth and just to see him sitting there and to zero in on him and serve him drinks and fruit cocktails all night?
1: Did you order the cocktails?
0: Cocktails, cocktails.
1: Answer my question.
0: She was a beautiful looking lady.
1: I was
0: in a position where.
1: Nice. It was
0: sir, hold on! Stop yelling at me!
1: I'm not yelling at you. I'm just.
0: Before, when I was just a guy sitting there on my fat ass playing the machines with nothing coming out, no one wanted to give me nothing. As soon as I hit a jackpot.
1: Was there glue stuck to your chair?
0: You know there wasn't glue stuck to my chair.
1: But why didn't you have faith?
0: They put cognac into my system, sir. They put a little VSOP into my system.
1: But you've got to order that or they won't give it to you.
0: Sir, she.
1: I mean, the way I got up and I.
0: Shut the fuck up. I felt like I was in a position. I said that is bad luck.
1: This.
2: There it is, man. You tell somebody to shut the F up, then they get all upset.
3: It happens.
2: Yeah, got all sensitive.
3: Awesome.
2: Real 90.

0: You think he makes quests?
1: Check it out, babe. Got that Kendrick Lamar peekaboo. Also got Kehlani Folded coming up in the 92-minute commercial free Mickey Ficky Mix.
0: 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And that phone tap, what bill did Luther say he couldn't pay? What bill did Luther say he couldn't pay? 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And your chance to win is right now. What bill did Luther say he couldn't pay? Hit us up, 866-246-8923. 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
1: Broke business, I cannot be your man. 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
0: All righty now, Anna from Hawaiian Gardens. 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
1: The telephone bill.
0: Yes, it was the telephone bill. 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It is going down. Sexy Red, Key Glock, DaBaby, Bino Rideau, Poi Leray, Jordan Ward, Compton AV, and Dre Sinatra and Friends. That's going down August 21st. YouTube Theater in Inglewood. Sounds like she riding a little motorcycle or something now, huh? All right, man. I was picking up all kind of wind in the background. Now, for those out there, tickets go on sale this Friday, July 10th at 10 a.m. at

0: Chinese, but without the U.S.
1: Yeah, man. Mexico's out, USA out. A lot of Latinos are trying to figure out who the hell we're going for next.
0: Right.
1: I think a lot of people, just in general. America, who are we going for next?
0: Yeah, man.
2: Colombia?
0: Argentina!
1: Yeah, man.
0: Messi. Argentina and Egypt play in a little bit.
1: That's right.
0: All righty, so we'll see what's going down with that. Eminem, Rihanna, Love the Way You Lie, Real 92.3, LA's new home for hip-hop.

0: the 92.3, LA's new home for hip hop, Big Boy Neighborhood. All right, now Louis G is up in here. What up, Lou Dawg?
1: Man, did anybody watch the USA game?
0: Kinda. Yes, I did, my
2: Those
0: brother.
2: Those goals were stupid.
0: Yeah, man.
2: So dumb.
3: Yeah.
0: What did Jay Savage say?
2: It was stupid.
1: But yeah, now, obviously, since Mexico's out, everybody's bummed out. Now the USA's out. Canada's out. All three host cities are out.
0: Yeah, man.
1: That's it.
0: Yeah,
1: that's no crazy. More, bro. So who do we cheer for? We got Argentina today. Colombia plays today. Obviously, Belgium moves on. You got France. You got Spain. Like, who are we going for, guys?
0: I'm just ready to go

0: continue to watch a great World Cup.
1: Yeah.
0: It's been exciting.
2: I'm ready for Colombia.
0: Man, it's been exciting.
2: Yeah.
1: I wore my Mexico jersey.
0: Oh, my bad.
1: Mexico jersey to watch the USA game, and people were like, are you still wearing your Mexico jersey? I'm like, yeah, I'm going to wear my Mexico jersey throughout the whole World Cup and still represent.
0: Yeah, remember, because people probably asking that too. Goes, remember when Mexico lost, Jesus was done.
1: Oh, yeah, that's true.
0: Y'all came in with your jerseys on. And
3: I needed a day. I'm back.
1: Okay.
3: I'm back. I needed a day, bro.
2: This is why I don't trust you.
3: Not right after they lost. I'm like, yo, there's no way. It's too soon.
0: That's when people need you the most. That's
2: exactly.
0: That's what your relationship is.
3: I'm the worst person for that. No. Okay.
2: At least we know now.
1: I'll tell you what. The amount of money that they would have made if Mexico would have advanced still. Like, everybody, the economy, wherever they would play was going to be crazy, bro.
0: Right.
1: Even the game this Friday that's going to be set with Belgium, it's probably the cheapest price out of all the games that are going to be happening at SoFi in Los Angeles.
0: Amen.
1: $1,300 to get in, which is honestly very cheap for what we're talking
0: about.
1: Amen.
0: Let me tell you.
1: Like this.
0: I hit my guy up from SoFi, right?
1: Yeah.
0: And they were a certain amount, which was crazy anyway.
1: Yeah.
0: And then when they lost, they dropped to half price.
1: Yeah.
2: Wow.
1: That's what you can find there now. So if you want to catch a World Cup game, it's a good opportunity to do it right now.
0: Yeah, man.
1: Let's talk
0: about...
1: If
0: we would have lost by one more goal, they would have asked us to play.
1: Yeah. Anyway. But the one goal that everyone's talking about, the freaking, the goalkeeper, bro, for USA, when he was about when he was about to hit the ball, he hit the grass. And it got stuck. Did you see that?
3: Oh, no. Oh yeah.
1: How do you? How does that even happen, bro?
3: The pressure.
1: Turns the ball over and then Belgium, and then they score really quick.
3: Yeah, well.
0: Oh.
3: Look how stunned he is after the fact. He's like, oh no, oh boy.
1: It like I looked really like he did here. It on purpose just to like. Oh, no. Obviously, it
3: no,
1: wasn't.
3: No.
1: But
3: listen,
1: it's like, dude,
3: for someone who played soccer, it does. And they're
1: it
3: like,
1: happens?
3: It happens. That type of stuff happens all the time.
1: Oh,
3: you just like, you get excited and you don't time it right and you're tired and for sure. That's very common, dude.
1: Dude.
0: Well, we got a team for him.
3: Person.
0: Because like, you tried out for.
3: Yeah, I tried out for teams, dude.
0: Yeah, yeah.
3: So I know.
0: We got to take it from him.
3: I've been there. Huh?
1: You didn't make it.
3: Obviously, I'm on the radio,
1: bro.
3: Lou. Oh, gotcha, come on.
0: He
3: dude.
0: Tried, bro.
1: Another thing I
0: don't
1: saw.
0: Don't try to dookie on him, Lou.
3: Yeah.
0: That was very low what
1: he
0: you did right
1: he
0: now.
1: He had soccer dreams, bro.
3: Yes,
1: another thing
3: dude.
1: That I saw on social media said, like, maybe the U.S. would have better teams if they didn't charge so much for, like, travel ball or soccer camps and everything in the U.S. A lot of these other countries.
0: And they take it back all the way like that?
1: Yeah, a lot of these other countries, like, live and thrive off of, like, free camps and training kids. You know what I mean?
3: Well, that's all
1: over
3: they play.
1: Here, it's all
3: right, other sports.
0: And right now, in the U.S., at the moment, soccer is not the leading sport.
1: No, it's not.
3: Oh, that's the annoying sport for like parents. They're like, oh, I gotta take my kid to play soccer and understand. They don't really
0: my
3: like
0: kids play
3: game.
0: Soccer. They play
1: soccer
0: very well.
3: Yeah, a lot of parents don't really like to take them to soccer. They get excited when it comes to football, basketball,
1: baseball.
0: What's your son
3: going to
0: do?
3: I don't know. They're going to do soccer.
0: Okay.
3: Are you kidding me? They're
0: going to
3: do soccer. Yeah.
0: So
3: I'm not that parent, but I've been around parents that are like, soccer's so
0: that
3: annoying.
0: Parent. That parent never recognizes it.
3: Yeah.
0: Of course you're not that parent, man. All right, now, Marty, we coming back with you. What you got, my love?
2: Oh, yeah, we got to talk about some things that we like a little, but they're a little toxic.
0: Oh, really, though?
2: Yeah. I came across this post that said if your man is not mad at you before you go out, he does not like you or love you.
0: Oh, relationship, a little healthy toxic.
2: Yeah.
3: So sorry.
0: Girl, he was so upset when I left. Yeah. All right, now, we're speaking on a

0: tiny bitty.
1: Yeah, in a relationship.
0: Yeah. So I came across this post and it said, if your man is not mad at you before you go out, he does not love you. Mm. And I'm like, ooh, that's kind of crazy. Like, the thought of that is, like, really insane, right? Like,
1: yeah, but I can hear what somebody probably may say.
0: Yeah, like, it's like, you got to be a little tiny bit jealous, maybe. Like, but maybe that's, like, the healthy vibe. Or maybe I'm the toxic one.
1: Well, we know Jesus is the toxic one in his relationship.
0: Yeah, that's
1: we can talk about that off air. But it's crazy because I can understand what somebody would say, why somebody would say that.
0: Like, don't spaz out on me and cause a scene, you know? Right. Like, but.
1: Like, go ahead and get in the car. Your tires are flat.
0: Where are you going?
1: Make sure you're going where you're going. I got that tracking device on you.
0: Like, I'm not going to lie. When I date or, like, when I'm in a relationship, I do like when a guy. What?
1: My bad.
0: I do like when a guy knows or wants to know where I'm going or where I'm at.
1: Right.
0: But it's also like a safety thing too. But don't do too much either, you know? Like, I don't want you blowing up my phone 20 times if I don't respond, you know?
1: Yeah. A friend of mine, I don't really talk to her. She's in a different relationship now, but I used to dislike talking to her about her relationship because that was her guy. You know what I'm saying?
0: Okay.
1: Where you going? What you doing?
0: Yeah, like every
1: who
0: move.
1: You with? You know what I'm saying?
0: Yeah.
1: But I mean, she, you know, she like it. I love it. But it is what it is.
0: Right.
1: Is there anything toxic in your relationship, Lou? That you'll say, I enjoy this?
2: Other than not like pushing the trash all the way down when it's already the top.
1: Oh, really?
2: It's very toxic to me sometimes.
1: Right. Okay.
2: mentioned it so many times, I'm like, you just push it down?
1: Right, man. Oh, he loves me.
0: You're like, I'm communicating.
2: Yeah. Push it down.
1: You want me to push the trash down?
2: Nothing like that. I think I'm the one that's more. No.
1: No. Yeah. You're the one that's toxic.
2: It's you know what it is? You know,
1: I find that easy to believe.
2: It's a little bit of the caring that it's toxic, but it's like caring when they're like, another beer? And I'm, good plan. In front of her, it's the scene. It's like, hey, relax. But then when you close the door, you're like, he loves me, dude.
1: Yeah.
2: He's looking out for me. He's caring about the drive
1: home.
2: She
1: won't get too faded.
0: Yeah.
1: Give me your keys. All right, here.
2: Oh, my God.
1: Take the keys.
2: Stay on me.
0: Or like, I like being a big baby if I'm sick, too.
1: Oh, yeah.
0: Like,
1: men are the biggest babies when we're sick.
2: Oh, yeah. 1,000%.
1: Oh, he brought me some soup.
0: I do the most, too, if I'm in a relationship and the guy is sick. I'll be like,
1: you coming off of something now, and you were very sick last week.
0: Yeah.
1: And we saw you had to make your own soup and everything.
0: I know. Nobody was taking care of me. I had to act like a grown, independent woman.
2: It's toxic when your girl says, don't forget your keys because I'm not waking up for you if you come late.
0: Wait,
1: are you doing like all kind of personal things right now?
2: Asking for a friend, bro. Please. It's on Twitter. It's on Twitter.
1: Right.
0: All right.
1: Yeah, all right.
0: Yeah.
1: All right.
0: Yeah. That's too much.
1: Is it toxic when your girl wants you to sleep in a different room because you got to get up early in the morning and show them what you church and do everything?
0: What happened, dude?
1: Am I hurt?
2: Yeah,
1: just ask
2: for a friend.
1: All right, now, Jesus Instagram, man. Instagram trend that ended your friend's relationship.
2: For real, man. You got to be careful with these Instagram trends, especially the new one that's out right now, the one with like the best friend feeds the girlfriend.
0: Oh, I've seen those.
2: Yo,
3: like,
2: that
3: feeds food?
2: Yeah, feeds food. It's like a new thing that they're doing,
1: and
2: it ruined my friend's relationship, dude.
1: Yeah.
2: Her and her boyfriend. Oh, yeah, we got
1: to. Yeah, the quest to go viral.
2: Oh,
1: there it is.
2: Oh, yeah.
1: There it is.

party started. See you at the bar, you was hardly talking. That's when I knew that your heart was scarring. Friends to lovers need a part to star in. Like, wait, babe, let me

0: don't do all the trends that's going out right now, right? It gets you in trouble. Because that's what happened to my friend. Yes, right, my friend was a girl. You know, she did the trend with, like, that her boyfriend, she used her best, his best friend to feed her. Like, he just fed her, like, a hot dog. And he just, like, fed her a hot dog, dude. And just, like, in the middle of, like, of a conversation, he's just sitting next to her. And then she takes a bite. And then they started, and he just felt very uncomfortable by that. He's like, yo, man, what was that? And then they laughed about her, and it was a joke. But here's the catch, though. That best friend and, like, that guy and the girl, they've, like, hooked up. They, like, made out.
1: Oh,
0: like,
1: no.
0: When they were, like, they were talking one time, and they made out. So he saw that because, like, you know, he was there when it happened. And
2: like,
0: then
2: before
0: years
2: he
0: later,
2: got into it.
0: Yes. The so years
1: he's
0: later.
1: He's going to always hold that.
0: So years later, he ended up finding her, and then, like, they just, because nothing happened. It was just, like, a night that it just, yeah. You know, they just were hooking up or whatever. But he just kissed. They made out a lot and then groping and stuff like that. But the thing is, so there's, like, history and tension there. Mm-hmm. So she thought it was going to be funny, and it's like, but little did she know, like, he's still holding on to that. Guys don't forget about things
1: not
0: like that.
1: Not at all.
0: And, yeah, you don't play with that. And either. He just, like, they ended up breaking up. Like, it got so bad, they ended up breaking up. And then this happened, like 2 weeks ago. And then now she officially said, like, oh, it's over. And I'm like, dang, just for a trend like that? Like, yeah. It was just a joke, but he just felt so uncomfortable by it.
1: Yeah.
0: And then he's always felt like a little bit of, like, you know, she told me that later that he confessed that he's always felt something between them. Like, they were, whenever they were around, but, he felt uncomfortable.
2: And I understand, like, there's even more weight on that.
0: Yeah.
2: Because he saw them hook up before.
0: Right.
2: I wouldn't want to see my wife do that.
0: Yeah. No, I know. That is a, like, wild trend. Like,
2: somebody like Fuzzy or Jose or somebody feeding my wife a hot dog and she got her mouth open. And I'm like, nah, man.
0: Yeah, right? Yeah. It just ruins it. Even if it's a joke, it's just ruined it. You're like, no, this isn't
2: all these
0: fun.
2: Pranks?
0: Yeah, but I'm telling you, I'm going to say it right now, and I don't want to make it racy, but it is a white trend. Because I've seen a lot of white people do it, and they're just kind of like, oh, they're laughing and all. Bill, what the hell? That's my wife. Come on.
2: Like,
0: it's like, yo, no.
2: There's this thing where I see people.
0: Hands being thrown.
2: It's just too much on social media.
3: Yeah.
2: I see people going down the escalator, and they'll touch a woman's hand.
3: Yeah.
0: Oh, no. Oh,
2: and
0: yeah,
2: everything stops because they say, it's a prank. It's a prank.
0: Yeah.
3: Nah.
2: So any guy or any girl that's out there cheating now, even if somebody come in the house and see you hooking up, just jump up and say, it's a prank.
0: Right. It's a prank. It's on camera. It's content. Yeah. It's content, baby. It's
2: prank.
0: Content.
2: No. So they done, huh?
0: So they're done. Yeah, she's like, there's no bouncing back from that. Like, she was like,
3: there's a difference with, like, pranks, obviously, and disrespecting a relationship.
0: Yeah.
3: Well, like, there's, like.
0: Well, that's what he felt. He felt like he was being disrespected.
3: Yeah.
0: Because the thing is, it happened in front of a lot of people.
2: Oh.
0: So he said that it was just like.
3: That's embarrassing.
0: Nah. That's what he
3: like,
0: said.
3: Like, imagine, like, going back to the same person.
0: He's a prideful dude. Like, he's a very prideful dude. Very, like. You know, sensitive. So he doesn't like to play like that. He's always Mr. Cool Guy. He's the cool guy.
2: And
0: never does things to make it look weird.
2: The
0: know?
2: Joke being on you.
0: Yes.
3: Yeah. So,
2: you know what I'm saying? Everybody else can laugh at
3: it. Like, it depends on the prank, but those are just disrespectful.
0: I mean, a hot dog is wild, too.
2: Yeah, man.
0: I mean, pick the type of, like, a little fruit or something,
3: not
0: but a hot dog.
4: A little fruit.
2: Oh, my
4: God.
2: You continue to hang out with us in the neighborhood. Your chance to win your tickets. Our real show. It is back. And your next chance to win is coming up at 9:10 for your 9:10 Listen to Win phone tap. So do continue to hang out with us in the neighborhood. 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

0: Boys Big Neighborhood. Boy. All right, now Louis G is up in here. What up, Lou Doggy?
1: All right, I got a little dilemma. My dad's birthday is coming up in August, Nelly, right? Nelly. And around the same time,
0: there's Nelly and Kelly Rowland. Now I got dilemmas.
1: But around the same time, there is a soccer game that I bought my dad tickets to for his birthday. Mm-hmm. He's a big Chivas fan. Our whole family's from Guadalajara, so we're big Chivas fans, right? So anytime they could come to town, like, I'll try to get him tickets and try to figure it out. But this time it was like, dude, I work with LAFC. LAFC's our LA team. So the Chivas versus LAFC is going to be a huge game for our family. So we're all talking about, like, what jersey are we going to wear, LAFC or Chivas? Yeah. Of course, it's going to be Chivas. It dominates everything, right?
2: Period.
1: So I'm excited for this. It's going to be me, my dad, my mom, and my sister. It's a family thing. We went to the last Chivas game. They were in town. So everything's set up, man. So as soon as I told my dad, like, hey, because he was planning on leaving to Mexico. And I was like, well, you can't leave to Mexico until this date or after your birthday.
2: Right.
1: And he was like, oh, okay. Tell me. And I was like, all right, because I bought you the tickets for this game. I had to tell him or else he was probably going to pick a date.
0: He's going to leave.
1: He was going to leave. They were already picking like the first week of August. I'm like, no, you got to wait for your birthday. So that's when they're happening. The second day, the day after I had told them, they sent me an email. They're like, hey, Louis, welcome back for another LAFC season again. This is the second part of the season. Can you DJ the Chivas LAFC game?
2: Shut up.
1: And I'm like, in my head, I'm like, yes. And I'm like, wait. It's my dad's birthday. I planned it so we can go as a family.
0: Now I might just
1: have to go. Now I have to probably work the event.
2: Yeah.
0: But he'll still go.
1: Yeah.
0: But you won't have the memories and the moment.
1: Exactly, yeah. Wow. Dog. So I'm like torn. And obviously to top it off, it's like now we have the extra ticket, which is my seat. Mm-hmm. And I got a feeling my sister's going to be like, well, let me bring my boyfriend then.
3: Oh.
1: And I'm just going to be like, do I really?
0: And you bought these tickets, right?
1: And I bought these tickets. Mm. So I'm like, what do I do? Do I take up the event and DJ it and maybe see my dad work? Or do I just say no and then go hang out with the family and have that full fun day? I had everything set, bro. We get there in the morning. We'll go eat some tortas ahogadas outside with the Chivas. You know what I mean? Like, just everything. Like the jerseys, a couple beers. And
0: man, I think the moment and the memory that you feel.
1: Yeah, but then you're like.
3: I would say work.
2: No, don't work.
1: Yeah, right? The check's good.
3: You work. Can work.
1: It's a good check, man.
2: You have so much life to work.
3: I feel like
0: they say when a man is on his dying bed, he never says, man, I wish I would have worked one more day.
1: That's true.
3: That's deep.
0: You know?
3: But I like what I do.
1: Yeah, I love what I do, bro. I love what I do.
0: Oh, yeah.
2: but
0: if I can have a moment to spend with my family.
1: Yeah, I know. I even asked my sister, and she was like, hell yeah, do it. And I was just like.
2: Of course
1: I told her the amount of money I was getting paid.
0: Oh, really?
3: I feel like your dad.
0: Your dad would probably tell you to do it.
3: Yeah. You know? I feel like your dad would be excited. It's like, oh, that's my son up there. Like, that's my son repping. They get proud of things like that.
1: Yeah, they put me on the jumbotron.
0: You give him a shout out. Happy birthday, dad.
3: Oh, yeah.
1: Yeah, right. I could tell the people upstairs, hey, this is where my dad's sitting. Can you put the camera on him at least?
0: I remember my last outing with my dad.
1: Yeah.
0: Oh, I never had an outing.
3: Oh, man.
1: You want to take my extra seat, bro? You go, my dad.
0: You sit next to your dad. Papa.
1: Yeah, man.
0: Now, if you can get the best of both worlds, run it past your pops without putting a lien on it.
1: Yeah.
0: Believe that. Do you continue to hang out with us in the neighborhood? Yeah. No, don't let your sister go, man. Did you buy the tickets?
1: I bought the tickets.
0: Sell her the ticket.
3: Yeah.
0: Don't let him win by blood. He win by blood? No, man.
3: No way.
0: Not at all, Marty. Nope. All righty now. What's going down with SZA?
2: Because SZA recently revealed that she has autism. Right. Yeah, she came out with a
0: diagnosis.
2: Yes, high functioning autism.
0: So we're talking.
2: I think it's brave of her to come out and say that. And she put it on her burner account.
0: There it is. On the burner.
2: Yeah,
0: right?
2: The burner account.
0: We're speaking on it. Y'all continue to hang with us in the neighborhood. Real 92.

Hold on. Hey, Chris, I would need a minute. I would need a minute. Okay. I would need a minute. All right, yeah. Jesus, man. I would need a minute. All right,

0: control your laugh.
1: Yeah. It,
0: you laugh more.
1: Yeah.
0: All righty now.
1: That's the worst.
0: Real 92.3. I'm going to tell you, man. Jesus is a comedian, and he's too much sometimes off air.
2: Right.
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2: Let's
0: Compton
2: go.
0: AV, Dre Sinatra, and friends. And your chance to win, we told you to be in the neighborhood for your 9.

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1: Ooh. August 21st. The 19th, listen to win. Phone tap this one right here is Luther's in love with J-Lo. But he needs to get this like evaluation so he can go back to work. But love makes you do crazy things. Let's go to get us here. 9:10. 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

0: How can I help you?
1: I'm calling about my Jennifer.
0: Okay.
1: I got a letter from the court that said that I need to go sit down and have some kind of evaluation. It's not that I only want to get help. I want to help her get out of the situation that she's in. Because I don't know if this guy is the man for her.
0: This is Jennifer Lopez?
1: J-Lo, ma'am.
0: So and that's the woman you're in love with?
1: I'm in love with the person
0: you are
1: from the block.
0: Okay.
1: I knew she loved me, and telepathically, I heard her say, I love you, Poppy. Jennifer could love me, right?
2: Well, I was at the Ritz-Carlton, and he was sitting down. He was having breakfast, and I pointed at him, and I said, you
1: how dare you take my queen away from me? And I took his plate, and I flipped it on his chest, and I said, you bastard. His security came. They tasered me. They stood on my hand. Someone stood on my vertebrae.
0: Oh,
1: they
0: my
1: went
0: God.
1: In. Yeah, okay. And I was screaming, where is Jennifer? Jennifer! Where are you, Jennifer? You're hurting me! And she never came. They was holding her upstairs.
0: Okay, you know what? Let me make sure I'm able to get you
1: this number. I was holding her upstairs. She loves me.
0: I understand that.
1: Love hurts.
0: Has it ever hurt so bad that you've wanted to hurt yourself?
1: When I went to the premiere and they wouldn't let me near Jennifer on the red carpet, I wanted to bang my head up against one of those gold poles that they had holding me back.
0: Okay.
1: We got to take J-Lo from J-Lo to J-Lu, ma'am. Mm-hmm. My last name is Lufe.
0: Okay. You know what? I want you to go to the emergency room.
1: Jennifer doesn't like sickly people, so I'm not going to the emergency room unless you can guarantee that she's going to come and pick me up.
0: Okay. I'm here.
1: I'm real. The way I walk, the way I talk, ma'am, I'm real.
0: If you could have someone to talk to.
1: Yes, ma'am. I'm going down there. I'm going to say hello to her.
0: Okay.
2: Nobody's going to be able to stop me, and I could give two shakes of a rat's ass and corn
0: seems like
2: chowder.
0: You need to get your evaluation.
1: And she will be J to the LU. Hello. Your 910 phone tap right there, courtesy of your good friend, Mr. Luther Lufe. Your Mickey Ficky Mix hit is going down. DJ Quest is up in here. What up, Questify?
3: What's good, Big?
1: Maintaining Questify. Once again, happy Tuesday to you, my man.
3: Happy Tuesday to you, sir.
1: So you under the weather right now, bro?
3: I am sick as a dog, bro.
1: Really, though?
3: Yeah.
1: Damn. Hey, man, I want the dogs to be like, man, stop putting that on us.
4: Yeah,
1: you know what I'm saying? Like, man, we good. Like, what the sick as a dog mean? And people say under the weather. We never say, man, when somebody's feeling good. We never say, hey, man, how you doing? Oh, man, I'm over the weather.
4: Yeah,
1: yeah,
4: totally.
1: I'm over the weather. So you're under the weather right now.
3: Yeah,
4: I'm back, baby.
3: I'm
4: you over there blaming me?
3: She was the only one that was sick, dog.
1: Oh, man.
4: Take care of your immune system.
1: Yeah, so what's going on with you?
3: Nah, man. Headache, runny nose, sore throat, everything,
1: did you
3: man. The worst. I hope not.
1: Yeah, okay.
3: I don't got no cravings. So.
5: It was probably those Vegas pools, bro. You were in Vegas.
3: Oh, man. It's probably the buffet, dog.
1: That buffet would have been out of you already, man.
3: Yeah, that's true.
1: Yeah, you was out there hanging in that water, huh?
3: No,
1: you stay in there, bro.
3: Quarantine in here.
1: Yeah, what we got coming up in the Mickey Ficky Mix? Did we talk about already?
3: Nah, check it out, big. Got that Shoreline Mafia rocking. Also got Kendrick Lamar TV off coming up in the Mickey Ficky Mix.
1: You're not going to die in there, are you?
3: I hope not.
1: Okay. All right, dog. I'm trying to get away.
5: You're making me nervous.
1: Real show tickets. Yeah. You know what I'm saying?
3: Everything's panned to the left right now. My right side's clogged. My right ear's clogged.
1: Really, though.
3: Yeah, dog.
4: But if we need to get shirts, at least I want to design them, at least.
1: Yeah. Oh, yeah, you designed a nice shirt.
3: Yeah, please. Yeah.
1: Hey, do you have a picture? Yeah. Just in case, worst case scenario.
3: I'll send my breast kit.
1: Send us a picture, man. Send us a nice picture. Worst case scenario. Matter of fact, nobody is guaranteed or promised tomorrow. We should all get a picture.
3: Yeah.
1: We should all get a picture.
3: I want an airbrush shirt.
1: Yeah, man. Yeah, we go airbrush, airbrush probably a little. And we'll give you whoever don't make it, they'll get a shout out at our real show. You know what I'm saying? Just in case. All righty now. If you're listening to your 910, listen to Win Phone Tap. What did Luther say? J-Lo said to him telepathically. If you got it, hit us up, 866-246-8923. That's 866-246-8923. 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

0: Big boy neighborhood. Jesus the Pope, what is up in here? Jesus, hang loose. What you got?
1: I'm beefing with another set of people. You know, usually it's the frat house that's next door.
0: Oh, yeah, yeah, by your house, right?
1: Yeah, but there's like a, in the back house, you know, where the back door is. There's
0: why does it sound like you're getting a southern accent?
2: Yeah,
1: back door.
2: Did I say that? I
0: heard it. Yeah,
1: yeah. You're a little twang.
0: Yeah, but, go ahead.
1: But there's a new family that moved in there, and then they got kids, and I just noticed that like these kids, like it's fun, like they're playing.
0: How young are they?
1: They're like I think eight. The oldest is eight.
0: Okay.
1: And then six, seven. Right. Six, seven. So you know, they're playing baseball and they keep hitting the ball over the yard. So I've been a kid. I know what it is. I keep throwing the ball back. You know, I just like throw it for them. And then one of them, I was just like, told them, hey, be careful because you can hurt a window, break a window. Just, you know, just let you know. And I didn't notice that I was still around in the yard and they couldn't see me. And one of them said, hey, shut your ass up. And I was like,
3: shut up.
1: Oh, Hannah. So then I peeked over the window and said, hey, what'd you say? And then they ran inside the house and they did the whole thing. And I'm just like, all right. So now I'm at war. Now every time they throw a ball,
0: the kid told you to shut your ass up.
1: And I thought, right. I thought the kids didn't have it like that anymore. I thought the devil was like, these kids don't talk like that anymore. No,
0: that
1: these
0: is kids hilarious,
1: did.
0: Man.
1: Yeah, and I'm like, oh. Yeah, I'm getting punked. And then I wanted to talk to the dad, but then they did that one thing where like they got emotional about it. So once a kid cries, you lost. Like,
0: oh.
1: You lost.
0: And they cried in front of who?
1: The dad. Because the dad came out and I was just like, hey, you know, because

0: the dad was saying that there's a bunch of balls. I was like, oh, there's a bunch of balls. But I was telling one of your son to, like, you know, be careful because you can break a window. And I could have left it like that. But nah, I want a little bit of pettiness. Oh, yeah, and yeah. I was like, yeah, you know, but I tried telling him. But, you know, he said, you know, shut your ass up. But, you know, it's all good. And he's like, oh, he said that. And then he goes, I didn't say that. He starts crying. And now I feel like I'm the guy.
1: Oh, my God.
0: And then
1: God.
0: The dad's looking at me like, all right. And I was like, no, he did say that. So now he's like, yo, chill. Like, why are you doing back and forth with the kid? And
2: oh, I just felt like that. To
0: no,
2: you?
0: But I can oh, see, like, that. He's just oh, like, okay. Oh.
1: I mean, so, yeah, that's kind of like, I cannot believe you were the one to go and snitch.
2: No,
0: no.
2: Hey, dude, I would do the same thing, man.
1: If I'm the one that's like, would not, I would be like, man, these kids.
0: Oh, if they break a window, then what? Then what? Then I have to pay for it, and I got to go, what if my son's playing in that room, and the window breaks, like, you know, you just got to be careful.
2: And you got to be careful with your kids, too. You know what I'm saying? Like, when we used to say, it takes a village, it's a community, that's the village and the community.
0: There it is.
2: I remember one time, man, this guy I know, he probably going to be like, damn, Big told this story on air. But, yeah, his son rolled past me on some skates and socked me in my side.
0: Oh, dang.
2: And he kept rolling. And when he came by the next time, I snatched his ass up.
0: Yep, there it is.
2: Snatched him by his collar, pushed him up against all that. It was ridiculous.
1: Oh my God.
2: But I went and told the dad.
1: Right.
2: Like, hey, yo, just what your son did, and this is what I did to your son. Yeah. Now, fast forward, if somebody did that to my son,
3: oh, yeah.
2: I will fight the dad.
0: Yes.
2: Like, the dad should have really fought me.
0: Yeah.
2: You know what I'm saying? But at that time, he chose not to.
0: Exactly.
2: And this is before I had kids. Now I know not to put my.
0: No. Thank God this dad didn't want
2: to. Yeah, but it take a village, man. I think you did the right
0: thing. Thank you. And I didn't want to fight the dad either. He's way bigger.
2: Oh,
0: like
2: really?
0: Military. I'm like, no.
3: Yeah.
2: Maybe we shouldn't even be talking about the family then.
0: Yeah, you know what?
2: There's
0: peace now. There's peace.
2: Run your battles, okay. Until the next thing.
0: Pick your battles.
3: Yeah. Pick your battles.
0: Take someone my own size, huh?
2: Like, yeah, one of my neighbors, I know I get all over him.
0: Yeah, right.
2: Yeah, for real. Go on with that, man. Why are you parking in front of the mailbox? Gotta know what your neighbor to mess with. You know what I'm saying?
3: I got a neighbor I know I can beat up.
0: Yeah.
3: For sure, bro.
2: Hey, dude.
3: He wakes up in the morning
2: you
3: and
2: you just do.
3: Nothing,
2: I'm gonna let it go. Don't say nothing, buddy. Y'all can team in the neighborhood, Big Boys neighborhood.

0: 923, LA's new home for hip hop and the real show. Yep. August 21st, yes, it is going down. Sexy Red, Key Glock, DaBaby, and more at YouTube Theater. The 910, listen to when phone tap went down. We're going to bring Jamie into the neighborhood. All righty now, Jamie, hello.
1: Hello.
0: Hello there, Jamie. Jamie, what city are you calling from?
1: Coming from Gardena.
0: All righty now, Jamie from Gardena. This would be our second pair of tickets, possibly, to our real show. And I'm not gonna keep doing this like tomorrow and the other days. Right. It's gonna be like, this is our 38th pair. But Jamie, if you're listening to your 910, listen to Win Phone Tap. What did Luther say? Yes. J Lo said to him telepathically.
1: He said, "I love you, Poppy."
0: Yes, she did. Congratulations to you, Jamie. Jamie, you just got yourself a pair of tickets. You are going to go see our real show. 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Sexy Red, Key Glock, DaBaby, Bina Rideau, Coi Leray, Jordan Ward, Compton AV, Dre Sinatra, and Friends. 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
2: Yes,
0: so make
2: sir.
0: Sure that you're hanging out with us. Once again, Jamie from Gardena, congratulations to you, my love. All righty.
1: Thank you.
0: You are welcome. 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Y'all continue to hang with us in the neighborhood. 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
2: 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Did you try to say it with me?
0: Yeah.
2: Oh, okay.
0: Yeah.
2: That had an impact.
0: Yeah, dude, dog.
2: Why is
1: that? Well, because the World Cup. You know, she performed in the World Cup. You know, she's been, like, seen more in the World Cup.
2: She's an international superstar, too.
0: Oh, yeah. What it is.
2: That probably helps.
0: But, yeah, her being on one of the FIFA World Cup anthems, which is Die Die with Burn.

0: Waka?
1: That's the old Waka Waka.
2: That's the old Waka Waka.
0: But, you know, a lot of people, I used it for a few of my stories.
1: Yeah, for sure. Yeah. So if she used it, it's right.
3: Yeah.
0: Right. That means Louis. A lot of people did too.
2: Yeah, I know, exactly.
1: And what I have noticed is, yeah, when the teams do come out of the tunnels, this is like the one song they play in the stadium for them to come out. So it's, I'm pretty sure they're
2: a million listeners per month.
1: Hell yeah. That is insane, bro.
2: Hell yeah, it is.
1: And man. I think, I honestly think that's just for like July already.
2: Oh, really?
1: I don't think it's for June, but whatever it is, however they do their months, it's only been a short span, man. It's already hit 100 million monthly this
2: month.
1: That is a crazy,
2: hey,
1: man.
2: You know what's crazy about the U.S. losing?
1: Yeah,
2: it felt different than when Mexico lost.
0: Yeah.
2: When Mexico win, it's like the streets were crazy. U.S. lost, it was like about seven people. Like, yeah,
0: yeah, yeah. Right.
2: Next time. We'll get them next time. Yeah,
1: next time. Yeah,
2: we'll get them next time.
1: I honestly, like, I was, I ended up, I got into an Uber yesterday, and the guy was like, "Oh, I just came from like downtown area right now," and it was like, nobody was really out there watching this USA game.
2: Right.
1: And I was like, what do you mean it should have been packed? He's like, nah, nobody really.
2: Yeah,
1: like,
2: man.
0: It was crazy.
1: It wasn't
0: over.
1: Like Mexico's.
4: You didn't go to the right places, you know. If you went to a Crackle Barrel. Oh, my God.
2: Wow. Crackle Barrel. USA. America.
1: But you know what they're saying now? They're like, obviously, Donald Trump put his hand, obviously, whatever he did to revoke that red card for the player to play, obviously didn't have no impact whatsoever, in a sense.
2: Yeah.
1: Like, it just gave Belgium more motivation to win this game.
2: Like somebody put up on social media, I can't remember. Vettel showed it to me, but it was something petty that was like right at the administration, right at Dumb.
4: Well, I love that the Lukaku, when he scored his goal, the fourth goal,
1: dude.
4: He went in the corner and did the Trump dance.
2: Oh,
4: and all the players.
0: Lukaku
4: is the main player
0: for
4: Belgium. Belgium.
0: Oh, for Belgium.
4: Yeah. Yeah.
1: He's not even a starter, bro. That's
4: he didn't
1: all,
4: even start.
1: That's all
4: he just, just came in at the last
0: no
4: minute,
0: way.
4: Scored, and then he did the little Trump dance.
2: He did the Trump, huh?
4: Oh, yeah.
2: Yeah.
4: Let him know.
2: Okay, well, shout out to Shakira.
1: Yeah, Shakira. Congratulations, Shakira.
2: That's where we started at. Y'all continue to hang with us in the neighborhood. Big boy.
4: Big boy.

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0: 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French Montana, ever since you left me, Leon Thomas Mutt. 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
2: Yep, what up, man? 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Plus, we got your chance to hang out with Tyga at Tao Beach in Vegas this Saturday. 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Sexy Red, Key Glock, Da Baby, Bino Rideau, Coi Leray, Jordan Ward, Compton AB, and my brother Dre Sinatra. 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
1: Yes, sir. Ayo, God is good. Shout out you, the whole team, Doc Winters, the whole Real 923 staff. 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
0: Yo, that's going to be a movie. 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
1: Come on, Ayo. 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

0: now. Yo, bro, what we got coming up?
1: It's only right I kick off the mix with two artists who will be at our real big show, man. Let's do this. Sexy Red, Key Glock, Hang With A Bad Beep, right here on Real 92.3 LA. 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
1: 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Now my phone's blowing up. I got some artists on my line, so we'll see how we put that together. You already know, A, I appreciate you. Check this out right

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It's Real 92.3, LA's new home for hip hop, and of course, home of the real show. Sexy Red, Key Glock, The Baby, Vino Rideau, Coi Leray, Jordan Ward, Compton AV, and my brother right here with me, Dre Sinatra and friends. Oh, yeah, we got to do the 11 o'clock mix block live. It's going down at YouTube Theater on August 21st. Pre-sale starts on Thursday. Official on sale is going down this Friday morning at 10 a.m. Shout out to everyone checking in on the gram. What is this decided to, man? The Real Mel B Platoon is checked in. Also, Adventure Time 91.

I get those goosebumps every time, yeah. You come around, yeah. 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

0: Danielle Rideau, Coi Leray, Jordan Ward, Compton AV, of course. Dre Sinatra and friends are going to be there shutting it down. I'm excited for that. Yes, sir. Tickets. All right. Tickets go on sale. 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But Dre, first, what we got?
1: Let's do another real artist right here. 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
2: 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I got Kehlani coming up. Folded. Let's do Cardi B up. OGZ be a Geek Leak. And anything else you want to hear, tap in, man. At DJAOH is me on the gram. And just today, we announced the Real Show is back. Sexy Red, Key Glock, DaBaby, Bino Rideau, Coi Leray, Jordan Ward, Compton AV, and my brother Jay Sinatra and friends. And you never know who he's going to bring out. Obviously, one of the biggest DJs on the West Coast. YouTube Theater, August 21st. 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We want to see you, man. Next month it is going down. August 21st.

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0: And Don Toliver Body's on the way. I got some YG Shoreline, Hollywood, Dave and Tim's Rain Dance. Why not after we turn up with this classic? We got to do it, man. 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
1: Pyros and Crips all got along. They probably got me down by the end of the song. Seem like the whole city go against me every time I'm

Chain, just a vibe, plus Rich Gang Thugger Lifestyle. It's all up next, man. The real show is back. It is going down August 21st, YouTube Theater. Man, I can't wait. Sexy Red, Key Glock, The Baby, Bino, Rideau, Coi Leray, Jordan Ward, Compton AV, my brother, Dre Sinatra, and friends. So you just don't know. 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
2: Yo, what up, man? I'm DJ AO. Got Drizzy Janice on the way. Let's do Kendrick TV off of Lefty Gunplay. Folded Kehlani. Post Malone 21 Rockstar by request by Mr. Magic Michael 27. I got you, brother. All you got to do is hit me up on the gram at DJ AOH. Also on the gram, all we're talking about today, man, it is going down. 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

got the request for Post Malone, Rockstar, anything you want to hear, at DJ AOH, man, I'm back. You know, it's Tuesday, we're making our way through it. Cool show's coming up just after 1:45, and the real show's back with Sexy Red, Key Glock, Bino Rideau, The Baby, and so many more, man. 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

around. Hit the music, baby, cut it down. 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I feel like I'm a now. 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Looking

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0: 1, 2, 1, 2, 1, 2.
1: Yes.
0: Right.
2: Wow.
1: Yo. Oh, you sound like you there now, baby.
3: Okay, Cruz.
0: Am I clear? Are we good? Are we good?
3: For now.
2: We're team clear, bro.
0: I'm live in Las Vegas. This is crazy. So, yo, should I turn my mic up a little bit?
1: You good, man. You good, dog.
0: Good right there. Let's get to it. Real 92.3 LA is new home for hip-hop. And the real show,
1: yes!
0: August 21st, starring Woo-hoo! 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
1: Bang, bang.
0: YouTube Theater. Tickets go on sale Friday. There's a lot going on. All right, yo, the headlines, the gossip, the tea. Let's get to it. Here we go.
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3: Yo, crazy stuff. Bad Bunny is currently on the closing night of his Paris shows, his party shows.
1: Buddy?
3: And Benito brought out J Balvin to perform some of their biggest hits, including La Canción.
0: Vámonos.
3: Now, I know that the guys, you know, had some type of riff. They were like a little, they were feuding.
0: It got weird there for a second.
3: Yeah, it got weird for a second, but then they rekindled their friendship last year. And then now, again, this year in Paris, Bad Bunny, you know, stepped aside and he said he came down from the casita and he even let J Balvin take over the concert, performing at least like 5 solo songs.
1: That's right.
3: That's crazy in itself. But apparently there was 45,000 people at that Paris show, and every single one of them went crazy.
1: I can imagine, man.
3: It was insane. I mean, just to know that they're both such icons in what they do separately and together. I mean, they've had their joint albums. I think they ruled music and reggaeton for such a long time.
0: Yeah. No, that's
3: so
0: a fact.
3: When
0: yeah.
3: they were like feuding, it was like, okay, why are we doing this?
0: But nah, I know.
3: I'm happy to see that Bad Bunny and his tour shows are going crazy. I mean, he does a specific song. I don't know if you guys knew this, but he does a specific song that relates to each city that he's in. In every show.
0: Oh, that's right. Yeah. Custom.
3: Yeah, like
0: homie.
3: A custom song.
0: That's right. Hey, and they both bring them out, bro. The beautiful women check into their show.
1: Easy.
2: So Jackie was there.
0: Right. Yo, just God, they bring them out, bro.
3: But congrats to Bad Bunny and J Balvin for yet another iconic moment. And that's all I got for the Chisme.
0: Gracias, Jackie Ramirez. Yo, shout out to DTLA Law Group.
1: Yes.
0: If you're ever injured anywhere, anytime, text the words injury help to 402-20. Nico Blitz, what do you got coming up? What's
2: up? Sir. We got the Slaps on Deck, man, on this Taco Tuesday. Leon Thomas, YG, and also Warren G right now, though. Tommy Richmond is real.

0: 1-2, I'm live from Vegas. We good over there?
1: We good. We straight.
0: We good, dawg. 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

0: 123 LA's new home for hip hop and the real show, August 21st, starring Sexy Red, Woo. 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
1: That's right.
0: Tickets go on sale this Friday. And as a matter of fact, we'll let you know how to win a pair of real show tickets in 10 minutes. Ooh. That's winning before you can buy them.
2: Hell yeah.
0: Is that the first pair we're giving out today, this afternoon?
3: Let's go, man. Their first pair we're giving away.
0: That's right.
3: Yeah.
0: So, yo, listen, the numbers are in really quick. 4th of July weekend. It looks like the city of Lakewood was just active, too active.
1: They
0: police recovered about 4,300 pounds of illegal fireworks in the city of Lakewood.
1: Lakewood alone.
3: Hey, Lakewood up to no good.
0: Lakewood up to no good.
3: Right?
0: Nah, shout out to Arlita. Arlita, you know who you are. Y'all got like Disneyland fireworks out that way. It's insane.
1: You know.
0: 17 arrests, 451 citations. What up, Jack?
1: You know, it was crazy because I feel like there were so many fireworks this year. We were with Nico's family up in the Bay, and then his sister at one point was like, are we done yet? Like, I want to go home.
2: We went on for hours. I'm like, I'm trying to leave now, man.
1: Like, y'all got money for fireworks out there.
0: You know, at some point, it's like, ya, se acabó todo, wey, ya, se pasó bien, wey, ya, it's too much.
1: I'm dead.
0: Plus, it's just crazy. Sick, I mean, bro. It's a great show, though, man. Listen, nobody parties like the city of L.A. You already know that.
1: That's true.
0: Hey, real show tickets coming up in 10 minutes. Nico Blitz, what do you got coming up? What's good?
2: We got the Slaps on Deck, some Future on the way, and some throwback DJ Khaled right now, though. T.I., Rihanna, Live Your Life. It's running into the

0: 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Lineup is crazy. It's fire. Yo, so many more. At YouTube Theater is where it's going down. Tickets go on sale this Friday. Win them right here on the Crew Show. As a matter of fact, Nico Blitz, what song they're listening out for to win tickets?
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0: Okay. Too easy. 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Y'all sabes, Real 92.3. 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
0: As soon as you hear that song, be caller 10 and you're going to the real show. Just like that, the headlines, the gossip, the tea. Let's get to it.
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3: Really great news for Nipsey Hussle's kids. They are reportedly receiving millions in inheritance from his estate.
0: That's right.
3: Now, it's hard to believe that it's been 7 years since the passage of Nipsey Hussle.
4: Oh, my God.
3: And since then, we've witnessed legal battles in the public eye regarding his estate, his kids' inheritance. I mean, there was one legal issue over somebody who claims that she co-wrote and sung on Hustle and Motivate. She was never fairly compensated for that, so there was that legal battle. But after a long-winded legal battle reaching a resolution last year, his children have officially received their inheritance. Now, the estate is reportedly worth $11 million, run by Black Sam, Nipsey's brother. It remains unclear how much the kids received, since the amount was, like, technically sealed, but I'm pretty sure it's 50-50.
5: I don't want that number out there either.
3: Because that puts a target on, like, kids back, low-key. The court documents also say that the other assets included in Nipsey's estate include a 2012 Chevy Suburban, along with interest in other business ventures. So anything that Nipsey has put money into business-wise, the kids will also receive their inheritance for that.
4: We love that. I wonder if they threw the Alpinas in there as well, man. Shout out to Nip.
3: Well, this whole business venture also includes the entire Marathon clothing brand, too.
0: Wow. Marathon Burger. I mean, every part of the business, right? From what I understand, when Nip passed, unfortunately, there was $2 million on the table. Mm-hmm. Since his passing, Black Sam ran it up to 11.
3: Yeah.
0: And now it's getting distributed to the children, which is amazing.
3: Also, in related to Nipsey Hussle news, Bino Rideau and Nipsey Hussle's collaborative album is on the way August 14th.
4: Prolific.
3: That's right. We're super excited about that. That's literally a little over a month away.
4: Wow. And
0: Bino Rideau will be at the real show as well. Tickets going to sell this Friday.
3: Sorry.
4: What happened to Cruz?
0: I'm right here.
4: Oh,
0: wow.
4: Oh, there he is. Oh.
3: I don't know. There was a music change.
4: Guys, look, we're talking about Bino Rideau. We're talking about Nipsey Hussle. So I decided to change the music, man. This is Nipsey Hussle and Bino Rideau. It's called Sacrifices.
0: Yo, Jack. Hey, Jack. Yahweh. Yeah.
3: Yo, whose man is this?
0: Put down the FIFA, homie.
4: Come on, man.
0: Whose man is this?
3: Well, that's all I got for the cheese.
0: Gracias, Jackie Ramirez. Yo, shout out to DTLA Law Group. If you're injured anywhere, anytime, they're standing by. They're ready. They have your back, LA. You can trust us on that. Text the words injury help to 40222. All right, on with the beat change. Let's go. Nico Blitz.
4: This is the beat change, man. We're going to do it for Nipsey Hussle and Bino Rideau. It's called Sacrifices on Real 92.
0: That's all.
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3: It's not just the show. It's the whole vibe.
4: Y'all know what's going on. 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

0: Real 92.3 LA is new home for hip hop and the real show. Yeah. August 21st, starring Sexy Red, Key Glock, the Baby, and more YouTube Theater. Yo, tickets go on sale Friday.
1: Yeah, that's right. Get it. It's already here, man.
0: Yo, and by the way, you're gonna win them this hour as soon as you hear "Rockstar" by the Baby. Be caller 10, and you're going to the real show just like that. And as a matter of fact, more on real show next. Don't go nowhere. Stay right here. We got the complete lineup and everything you need to know next. Don't go nowhere. Nico Blitz is back in the mix. Nico, what's good?
2: That's right, LA. We're still in cut inside commercial-free music right now. Lil Uzi Vert on the way. Usher. And right now, though.

0: 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We got a pair for you up next as well. When you hear the baby rock star, be caller 10 and win tickets to the Real Show. It's too easy. So the lineup is insane. And by the way, the complete lineup is on the gram at Real923LA. Jack, what up?
1: Sexy Red, Key Glock, the Baby, Bino Rideau, Coil Ray, Jordan Ward, Compton AV, Dre Sinatra, our very own Dre Sinatra and friends.
2: And he got hella friends too, by the way.
1: He do got hella friends.
0: I mean, isn't he Ty Dolla $ign's DJ, bro?
1: I'm just saying.
2: Hey, you said it, I didn't.
0: I know, right? Let me shut up, y'all.
1: It's been a minute since we had the Real Show. And
0: 10 years.
2: That's wild. Jackie wasn't even here yet.
1: Yeah, I actually
0: Jackie
1: was
0: wasn't
1: graduating
0: even born yet.
1: High
0: That's
1: school.
0: Crazy.
2: I'm dead.
1: I was graduating high school the last time y'all had the Real Show.
2: So when you saw the announcement then, what were your thoughts then seeing that?
1: I'm sorry, what was that?
2: So what was your thoughts when you saw the original one?
1: The original one?
2: Yeah.
1: I was having hella FOMO because my parents were going to let me go.
2: Oh, yeah, you're not going. Damn,
3: see, now
2: man.
3: You get to go for now, free.
1: Now I get to work.
0: Hey, who do we want to introduce on stage? What are we doing?
1: I want to introduce our girl Sexy Red, bro. And Coy. Coyle Ray.
0: Coyle Ray would be dope.
1: I love Coyle Ray. And anytime she's up here, she just gives, like, she just shows energy, me hella love.
2: Hey.
1: She gives me, like, really great vibes. I mean, what?
3: You know,
1: what?
3: It'd be fires if Sexy Red is the Llama Llama.
1: Ooh,
3: on stage.
0: Llama Llama on stage would be crazy.
2: I remember you, crew. Let's do that.
0: I'm bringing the book just in case, bro.
1: Bring the book, bro.
0: Hey, lock in the win, man. The Real Show. It's going to happen, and we're going to help you get there. Let's go. Nico Blitz is back in the mix. Nico.
3: Let's go, man.

0: No, I got something for that. Hold on. I got something for that. Hold on.
1: What's going on?
0: Nah, Jackie Ramirez is wearing non-aluminum deodorant. Yeah. In this weather, my G, put on chemicals.
2: You're crazy. First of all, you're in Vegas. Okay? And that's it's aluminum-free because for my skin, bruh.
0: No.
2: I'm getting married. I can't have, like, dark underarms, bruh.
3: He said the chemicals. Hey, man, put the chemicals, dog.
0: See, bro, chemicals. It's way too hot. You're going to start to stink.
2: You sound like you've been smoking chemicals with that cough.
0: It's just really dry out here, bro. You know my allergies, doggy. Hey, Real 92.3 LA is new home for hip-hop and The Real Show August 21st. Starring Sexy Red, Key Glock, The Baby, and more. Yeah. Wear the good deodorant this night. Right, yo, it's at YouTube Theater. Tickets go on sale this Friday.
2: I'm not telling you nothing,
0: though. Oh, Jack, you shouldn't have told me that.
2: You asked me, bro.
0: Hey, she wear armpit whitening deodorant.
2: Why are you putting on?
3: It was a random question, too. I don't know why you answered that, Jackie, because you're going to hold on to this.
0: Because it's so hot,
2: I
0: dog.
2: I don't know, because Cruz be, like, drinking, like, green drops in his water.
3: Oh, so you thought he would appreciate
2: the chlorophyll,
3: that?
2: Yeah.
1: Yeah, the chlorophyll water?
2: The chlorophyll
0: it's too
2: water.
0: Hot, bro.
2: I don't know. Cruz eats dates, okay?
0: But my deodorant got aluminum.
3: Stop it.
0: Yo, so when you hear the baby the baby rock star, B. Collin said, and you're going to The Real Show. Nico Blitz, what do you got for the city? What's good?
1: That's coming up. The baby rock star coming soon. Rihanna, Boss Man Deal.

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1: Live from Vegas.
2: You are.
1: I am. Yes. I am. Yes,
3: we
1: I am.
3: We're here.
4: Yeah, we're here in L.A.
1: I'm out here for family. The team's back in L.A. Real 92.3. Mm-hmm. L.A.'s new home for hip-hop and the real show, August 21st.
3: Uh-huh. That's right.
1: 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Tickets go on sale this Friday. También, as a matter of fact, when you hear The Baby, Rockstar, be called a 10, ooh, and win tickets to the, ooh, real show. I have a question. So, World Cup, since USA is eliminated, Mexico is eliminated as well. That was tough to see.
4: Yeah.
1: Who are we rooting for now? What jersey are we wearing? Argentina?
3: I think so, but that's just because Messi, bro. Like
1: Messi, Colombia?
3: Right. Yeah. Right. Oh, that's something just happened right now.
1: Are y'all watching the game right now?
2: Yeah, Switzerland, Colombia right now.
1: What's the score? What's the vibe?
3: Well, here's the thing.
2: Here's the breakdown.
3: Here's the breakdown, okay? I can't just tell you the score. They went 120 minutes without scoring a goal. Right now, they are in shootouts right now. Switzerland is up 3-2. And they each have one more kick to make.
2: Ooh, literally, like right now.
3: Yeah. So
2: if Colombia, you hear us screaming or something, that's what's going on.
3: Colombia Colombia's about to shoot. If they don't make this, if they make this, then Switzerland has to at least make theirs. If it gets blocked, then I don't know what happens after this. Yeah.
2: But to answer your question, I don't know who I'm going for. This is the first time I've really kind of watched in
3: World
2: detail
3: Cup?
2: World Cup, so I'm just excited, man. To see all the fan bases go up.
1: I know, y'all. Chuck Dizzle joined the Mexicans,
2: and now
1: we got him watching soccer, man.
3: No, for real.
2: FIFA,
3: Colombia just scored. Switzerland has one more chance to seal the deal.
2: Okay, so I'm going for Colombia right now, then.
3: Okay,
4: let's go Colombia, man.
2: We're going for Colombian. Yeah. Here we go.
3: We'll go
4: Heard it's nice over there.
2: Here we go. All right, yo. Colombians out there.
3: We'll tell you next break what happens.
4: Right. If you're not watching.
1: Let's go. Either way, dog, it's been some great soccer, man.
3: It really has.
1: Some great times out there. It was sad to see Mexico being eliminated. That was tough.
4: Yeah, man.
3: Tragedy.
1: Ronaldo was eliminated as well. That was crazy.
3: No,
1: Portugal.
3: He got too much Botox. It's fine.
2: Wow.
4: Jeez.
1: Don't be like that.
3: I'm just saying.
1: Messi's still in the mix. Yo, it's crazy, dog. Let's get back to it. Nico Blitz back in the mix. Nico, what do you got coming up?
4: Yes, sir. Rocking Shoreline Mafia on the way. Also got some throwback Pac right now, though. You know what to do, man. It's Rockstar, The Baby, Roddy Ricch. It's Real 923. Let's go. Mm-hmm.

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1: Yes.
0: Yo, hello.
2: Hello.
0: Hey, what's your name? What city are you from?
2: Rashonda, calling from Compton.
3: Rashonda,
0: what's up? You trying to be at the real show?
2: You know I am.
0: Too easy. You got it. Tickets are yours. Congratulations.
3: Hey. Congrats. 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Ooh. 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Congratulations.
2: Thank you. I choose Cruz.
0: Let's
2: baby.
0: Go.
4: Shauna going to be singing that ya-ya real loud.
1: For
4: ya-ya.
1: Real.
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3: Yo, Young Miami is waiting for Iceman to pick up the phone.
1: Really?
3: She has revealed that her dream spend that remix feature would be Drake.
4: Champagne Poppy.
1: Drake.
0: I bet you it happens, bro.
4: It makes sense. They've been collaborated before.
0: I think it's going to happen. That song just hit number one, too. Dog,
3: I know, but at the same time, I kind of see Glorilla or Sexy Red on it.
4: Or it could be multiple remixes.
1: Yeah, you know, I actually heard a remix with Kamaya and Dej Loaf.
0: Word. Yeah. Oh, that's crazy.
1: Yeah, man.
3: But, I mean, if you guys had to pick, who would be on the Spend That remix?
4: I feel like it's a ladies' anthem.
3: Yeah.
4: But the fellas are jumping on it, though, man. Like, low-key.
3: What's crazy, I need to show you guys a video of Nico this past weekend. He was singing word for word, bar for bar.
1: That's my song, dog.
3: This song. And his brother-in-law.
4: To your point, I think that, you know, hearing Drake on that would be, you know, kind of crazy.
3: Somebody did say they're like, yo, she got to go over it. Get JT on the phone.
4: Yeah, I don't think that's going to happen.
3: No, that's what somebody said.
0: Get Diddy on it from prison, bro, on the phone.
1: Come on, bro.
3: See how you are.
1: Matter of fact, put Cassie on.
3: Wow. You know what? No. That's it for the cheese, man. Let's wrap it up.
0: Nico, take it easy, bro.
1: Hey, man.
3: You're the one that brought it up.
1: Music.
0: I'm just saying. Hey, listen, gracias, Jackie Ramirez. Shout out to DTLA Law Group.
1: Yes.
0: If you're injured anywhere, anytime, text the words injury help to 402-22. In 10 minutes, we'll let you know how to win another pair of tickets to Real Show. Tickets go on sale officially this Friday. Nico Blitz is back in the mix. Nico, let's get to it.
1: We're going to do that Young Miami just because Jackie wanted to talk about it. Throwback Dr. Dre and some kid out right

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1: Broke business. 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
1: Yes. Mm-hmm.
0: August 21st, dang. 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Ya sabes, it is the crew show, 2 to 7 todos los días. And by the way, when you hear Get It Sexy, Sexy Red, Sexy Red, Get It Sexy, as soon as you hear that song with Nico Blitz in the mix, we call it 10 and win tickets to the real show. We'll get you in there. Hey, the real, I'm sorry, the question of the day is up next.
2: It's a real question.
0: It's a real question, because I've never heard of this, dog. I don't understand what's happening here. Apparently, Nico Blitz and Jackie Mears, who are getting married this weekend, it's wedding week here on the cruise show. Apparently, they're buying themselves gifts, or they're giving each other gifts.
1: Yeah,
0: not buying themselves gifts. They're giving each other gifts on their wedding day. I've never heard of that. It's not a birthday. It's not a holiday. It is not Christmas.
2: It's an extra expense.
1: Yeah. It's a good expense.
3: And to be fair, Nico brought this up. This was his idea.
1: Yeah, man.
0: Is it a Filipino thing, Nico?
1: I mean, I don't know. My sister's Filipino. My brother-in-law is black, so it could be a little bit of everything.
0: I've never heard of that. That's crazy.
3: Like,
0: yo,
3: a crucial.
0: Chuck, when you got married.
2: Crucial. Facts. No. No.
0: Did wedding, you and your wife exchange gifts?
2: No. We exchanged a kiss on our wedding day.
3: I'm
0: and
3: dead.
0: That's it,
2: yeah,
0: bro.
1: There we
2: that
1: go.
2: Was the gift.
0: A little lengua, and that's it.
3: A little lengua is crazy.
1: Chuck said, I'm the gift.
2: We are the gift. Like, crazy. She's listening right now.
3: Why are you trying to make him toxic, Nico? What the heck?
1: I'm messing with you, Chuck.
0: Nah, see, bro? You trying to get him, man, you trying to get him slapped when he gets home, bro. Hey, but I don't understand the gift giving when it comes to weddings. I don't know. Maybe that's something new or something old that I missed. I don't know, but we'll talk about it next. Don't go nowhere. It's the Crew Show. Real 92.3. 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
0: 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Yo, so Get It Sexy by Sexy Red.
1: Yes.
0: When you hear Get It Sexy by Sexy Red, be caller 10 and win tickets to the Real Show. We'll get you in that thing. Yo, the Cruise Show question of the day. Jackie Ramirez and Nico Blitz getting married this weekend. Congratulations.
1: Yeah. Finally.
2: We know.
0: Beautiful. It's finally happening, guys.
3: Countdown.
0: We're here. We're here now. Here's the thing, though. Apparently, Jackie Ramirez and Nico Blitz are exchanging gifts on their wedding day.
3: Yeah.
1: Now,
0: this isn't like rings, right? These are like gifts that you guys are buying each other?
3: Yes, prior to the ceremony.
0: Like what? Like cologne or what?
3: Well, I mean, we don't want to say what our gifts are because, like, we want to be surprised.
1: Yeah.
3: But
0: are you getting him a dog or what?
1: It could be anything, man.
3: It could be anything.
0: It could be anything?
1: It could be anything.
3: It could be
0: but it's not a holiday. It's not like a gift-giving occasion, is it?
3: I mean, I'm honestly don't even know the budget. I haven't even talked to Nico about
1: that. Oh, that's a good question. Is there a budget
0: really good
1: for
0: question.
1: This?
0: Nico, is there a budget? Nico.
1: I mean, I didn't say that there was a budget, but
4: expenses. Okay, what?
1: Hey, look, man, I'm going to put it on the business.
3: I'm getting now if there's no budget.
1: I'm going to put it on the business account. You know what I mean?
0: That's crazy.
3: But, I mean, Nico
0: brought
3: this
0: up. Jackie's buying her own gift, bro.
1: I'm dead, bro.
3: Nico brought this up and about exchanging gifts while we get ready without seeing each other, like, our best man and our maid of honor will be taking it to each other.
1: Yeah. Yes.
0: Are you wrapping the gifts?
1: Yeah. Or I mean,
3: no. I don't have time to do all that. I'm trying to relax
1: the
3: morning of.
0: Why am I so annoyed at this?
1: I might go to Target and just put it in a bag. You know what I mean?
3: But you don't have to put it in a bag. You don't have to wrap it. I just like this
0: you
3: is a new
0: wrapped.
3: Thing for me. Like this is a new thing for me. Obviously, this is my first time getting
0: it's
3: married.
0: It's a new
3: but,
0: thing for a lot of people. I've never heard of this.
3: Honestly, I was okay with, like, not doing it, too. But, like, Nico brought it up, and I was like, you know what? Okay, like, if you want to, sure, why not?
0: If you want to. So that means you have to get him something, too, though, right? If he's giving you something?
3: Yeah, I do.
1: Wow, there's a lot of hesitation in that, babe. Thank you.
3: I did not hesitate at all. Even Chuck looked at me like, girl, there was no hesitation.
0: I've known Jackie for a while now. She didn't seem too happy about that, low-key.
4: Stop trying to start stuff before
3: the wedding.
4: I
3: low-key still have to go get it. That's
4: what
0: I see.
4: But you have an idea what you want, right?
3: Yeah, I already know what I'm going to get.
0: Should the bride and groom exchange gifts on their wedding day? That's the question of the day.
3: Is it too much? Is it too much?
0: Should they exchange gifts? Nico and Jackie getting married this weekend. Are they obligated to? 866-246-8923. Has anyone else ever done this in the history of weddings?
4: Yeah.
0: That's listening.
4: Yeah,
0: 866-246-8923. Call right

0: Blitz. Let's go. Yes, in the mix. Spin Real 92.3, LA's new home for hip hop. Spin that, homie. Hey, the Real Show is back. August 21st. Sexy Red is on stage. Key Glock the Baby and many more at YouTube Theater now. Tickets go on sale this Friday. Yes. Let's go. So when you hear Get It Sexy by Sexy Red, that's Sexy Red, Get It Sexy. It hasn't played yet. As soon as you hear that song, be called a test and win tickets to the Real Show.
1: That's
0: hey,
1: right.
0: The crucial question of the day. Should the bride and groom exchange gifts on their wedding day? Is this something new we're doing? Is this something you did? Jackie Ramirez and Nico Blitz are getting married this weekend.
1: Yeah,
0: and they
1: here.
0: Have announced that they're exchanging gifts. Now, Jackie, Nico, what if you don't like the gift?
1: Ooh. That's actually, well, that's at least we won't see each other, like, yeah, reactions. Right.
2: Well, are you guys filming it?
1: No. Oh, well.
3: Oh, see, yes.
1: Oh.
0: Yes.
3: Because the videographer is going to be there to film everything.
2: Oh, wow. So now you.
0: Oh, so that's added pressure.
1: That is added pressure.
2: See, that's my
3: I'm just saying, this is everything that I saw that happened on my sister and brother-in-law's wedding a couple years ago. So I'm just like, okay, maybe this is the standard.
2: A little inspiration.
0: Chuck, this is what you're saying?
2: No, I don't see. I got married years ago, and we didn't do this. I kind of feel like I know how you guys feel.
1: Uh-huh.
2: This is the week of the wedding. You don't need an extra... Stressor. You know, I don't think you need that, but hey, teacher's on. I like the reason for it, but I would back out. For me, I would be like, nah, I'm cool. Like, I don't think it's necessary.
1: Yeah.
0: Should the bride and groom exchange gifts on their wedding day? Or is there something different you did on your wedding day?
3: Right.
0: You didn't care, right? Who did it or who, you know, who doesn't do it,
2: I just
0: whatever.
2: Showed up.
0: You know, you just did something different on your wedding day, right? 866-246-8923. It's the Crew Show, Real 92.3. That's right. 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
1: Yes,
0: we're going up, starring Sexy Red, Key Glock, DaBaby, and more YouTube Theater. 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Lock in to win. We got them for you all afternoon, all week, right here on the Cruz Show. Y'all sabes, the Cruz Show question of the day. So, when you get married, are you supposed to buy each other gifts, meaning the bride and the groom? Because Jackie and Nico apparently are buying each other wedding gifts.
2: Mm-hmm.
1: Yeah, man. And then the only reason why I even considered it is because when my brother-in-law and my sister got married, they gave each other gifts. So I'm like, I think we need to do it, babe.
0: I've never heard of that. 866-246-8923.
3: So me and my husband got married, and at the end of the day, we didn't care. It wasn't nobody's business what we did before or after. As long as Nico and his girl are happy, whatever they choose to do, it's on them. This is their wedding, and if you're not happy about it, and if you have a problem with them receiving gifts or giving gifts, don't go to the wedding.
1: Amen.
0: Take it
1: I
0: easy.
1: Love that energy.
3: And I wish you guys the best on your nuptial. Dear Jesus, I grant you the will to bless these two in their marriage and their nuptial. Grant them the best, and grant anybody who goes to this wedding, if they're not for them, remove them. If they're for them, let them be there. In Jesus' name, I bless them with this marriage.
0: Amen. Yo, you can also react by leaving us a message on the talkback feature on the free iHeartRadio app. It's a little red microphone. Drop it right there, and you can call us at 866-246-8923. Now, is this a new thing? Is this a tradition that I've never heard of? Because I'm not married, clearly, but been engaged forever. Yo, are you supposed to buy each other, the bride and groom, gifts? Let us know. Nico Blitz back in the mix. Nico, let's go.
1: Yes, sir. We got that YG on the way with Shoreline Mafia and K-Dot. Right now, though, Fetty Wap. Let's